0: a bit more of his attention on the wider issue of public spending.
1: And Novak Djokovic has won his 105th match at Wimbledon to equal Roger Federer's singles record. He's into the fourth round. From Sky News, I'm Fada Silver.
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8: The top stories this hour. Winger Marcus Rashford insists England are prepared to deal with the challenge of playing against Mexico at the iconic Azteca Stadium. The World Cup last 16 tie will kick off as scheduled at 1 a.m. Monday morning. Despite concerns around thunderstorms, Mexico City is at high altitude and there will be a partisan home crowd. Rashford says they are ready to rise to the challenge.
9: It's a game of football. You know, we've all been playing football since we were kids and we've played in different environments, different atmospheres. And that's what the focus is, you know, and listen, it's all the same. We have to work together, work as a unit and try to bring, you know, as close to our best as we can and we'll be fine.
8: Meanwhile, holders Argentina have avoided a huge upset. They needed extra time to beat Cape Verde 3-2, qualifying to the last 16. It's official, Taylor Swift and NFL star Travis Kelce are married. Billboards in New York have lit up with a star-studded ceremony understood to have been held at Madison Square Garden. The singer's army of fans, known as Swifties, have gathered nearby celebrating. Ahead of their nuptials, the couple donated a reported $26 million to various causes, including to food charity City Harvest. Jeffrey Correa says they're thrilled.
10: One in four school-aged children in New York City don't know where their next meal is coming from, and that's an astounding statistic. You know, the thing that we're very focused on is making sure that we put this donation to very good use to get out across our city.
8: Three men have been cleared of murdering a journalist in Londonderry. Lara McKee was shot in April 2019. The man tipped to become the next Prime Minister insists he'll stick to Labour's manifesto if he gets into power. Andy Burnham says he won't call a general election, but instead focus on voter reforms. And NHS England's going to reward us for walking. From next year, it's offering incentives and discounts for those who stick to a 30-minute daily stroll. From Sky News, I'm Fader Silver.
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0: Abbots Langley, Bushy, Leavesden, radio made in Watford. Five.
12: The top stories this hour. It's understood England's next World Cup game against Mexico will kick off at 1 a.m. as planned on Monday. FIFA had been considering moving the match forward by 6 hours because of the threat of storms in Mexico City. Football writer Henry Winter says the weather shouldn't cause too much of a problem.
13: England have their sports scientists. They have their preparation. They won't have seen necessarily an eventuality like this, but this is England. England waited 60 years to try and get closer to a trophy, and a few storms buffeting them on the way, well, it's nothing they're not used to.
12: It's official. Singer Taylor Swift and NFL star Travis Kelce are now married. The ceremony was held in New York's Madison Square Garden. The pop star didn't have bridesmaids, instead opting for her brother Austin Swift to serve as her man of honour. Elsewhere, Lyra McKee's family say they'll leave no stone unturned after three men were cleared of her murder in Londonderry. The journalist was shot dead as she reported on riots in Derry in 2019. A pensioner who falsely claimed her husband stumbled into a kitchen knife has been jailed for at least 12 years for murder. Daryl Byrne, who's 72, stabbed her 84-year-old partner at their home in Manchester last March. The man tipped to become the next Prime Minister insists he'll stick to Labour's manifesto if he gets into power. Andy Burnham says he won't call a general election. He's been answering questions on Reddit. Conservative leader Kemi Badenoch says he needs to be more transparent about his intentions.
14: If they don't allow Andy Burnham to set out his plans now, he's going to run into trouble when Parliament does restart. My concern is that he doesn't actually know what he wants to do, and he wants to have the summer off to think about it. But the country can't wait.
12: And Novak Djokovic has won his 105th match at Wimbledon to equal Roger Federer's singles record. He's into the fourth round. From Sky News, I'm Faye De Silva.
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0: Kings Langley, Elstree, Croxley Green, radio made in Watford. 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
11: The top stories this hour. England's World Cup last 16 clash with Mexico will kick off as scheduled at 1 a.m. Monday morning. That's despite concerns about bad weather. Joe Rawson reports from Mexico City.
12: After discussions, we understand that the English and Mexican football associations weren't particularly happy about a potential kickoff change, and so it will remain as scheduled. That's 6 p.m. local time, 1 a.m. Monday morning, but FIFA will continue to monitor conditions, particularly the weather, with storms expected in Mexico City at kickoff time.
11: Meanwhile, holders Argentina avoided one of the biggest shocks in World Cup history to progress to the last 16. They needed extra time to beat Cape Verde 3-2. Lionel Messi scored his seventh goal of the tournament. New York billboards have lit up as it's confirmed Taylor Swift and Travis Kelce are officially husband and wife. More than 1,000 guests are thought to have attended the so-called wedding of the decade in Madison Square Garden. A top doctor is warning that misinformation online is a threat to public health. Professor Frankie Swords, Medical Director at NHS England, says it's one of the reasons why the health service is launching its own TikTok channel. Rebecca Curtain is from Health Watch England.
13: With social media platforms or the people posting on them, their motives aren't always clear. So are they trying to sell you something? Are they trying to promote medication that's not licensed for use in the UK? Or are they even trying to get you to spread misinformation to sow social division?
11: Celebrations will be taking place across the US today to mark 250 years of independence. There'll be a ball drop in Times Square in New York City, while Donald Trump's headed to Mount Rushmore in in South Dakota. And the names of Venus and Serena Williams feature on today's order of play at Wimbledon. It's following doubts over the fitness of the younger sibling. From Sky News, I'm Fader Silver.
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12: The top stories this hour. It's understood England's next World Cup game against Mexico will kick off at 1 a.m. as planned on Monday. FIFA was considering moving the match forward by 6 hours because of the threat of storms in Mexico City. Football writer Henry Winter says the weather shouldn't cause too much of a problem.
13: England have their sports scientists. They have their preparation. They won't have seen necessarily an eventuality like this, but this is England. England waited 60 years for to try and get closer to a trophy, and a few storms buffeting them on the way, well, it's nothing they're not used to.
12: New York billboards have lit up as it's confirmed Taylor Swift and Travis Kelce are officially husband and wife. More than 1,000 guests are thought to have attended the so-called wedding of the decade in Madison Square Garden. The pop star didn't have bridesmaids, opting for her brother Austin to serve as man of honour. Ahead of the big day, the couple donated a reported $26 million to charity, including one belonging to Dolly Parton.
14: Now, it's evident that you two have made giving back a key part of your life. So, hey, when you have your firstborn, can I have it? Because that is going to be one special baby. So thank you, and know that I will always love you.
12: The man tipped to become the next Prime Minister insists he'll stick to Labour's manifesto. Andy Burnham says he won't call a general election. Young people in black and racial minority groups say they're seeing more racist content on social media than ever before. 95% say they've witnessed it. A top doctor is warning that misinformation online is a threat to public health. Professor Frankie Swords, Medical Director at NHS England, says it's one of the reasons why the health service is launching its own TikTok channel. And Novak Djokovic has won his 105th match at Wimbledon to equal Roger Federer's singles record. He's in the fourth round. From Sky News, I'm Fada Silver.
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11: Top stories this hour. Winger Marcus Rashford insists England are prepared to deal with the challenge of playing against Mexico at the iconic Azteca Stadium. The World Cup last 16 tie will kick off as scheduled at 1 a.m. Monday morning, despite concerns around thunderstorms. Mexico City is at high altitude and there'll be a partisan home crowd. Rashford says they're ready to rise to the challenge.
12: It's a game of football. You know, we've all been playing football since we were kids and we've played in different environments, different atmospheres, and that's what the focus is, you know. And listen, it's all the same. We have to work together, work as a unit and try to bring, you know, as close to our best as we can, and we'll be fine.
11: Meanwhile, holders Argentina avoided one of the biggest shocks in World Cup history to progress to the last 16. They needed extra time to beat Cape Verde 3-2. It's official. Taylor Swift and NFL star Travis Kelce are married. Billboards in New York have lit up with a star-studded ceremony held at Madison Square Garden. Her fans, known as Swifties, have been celebrating nearby. Ahead of their nuptials, the couple donated a reported $26 million to various causes, including to food charity City Harvest. Jeffrey Coraya says they're thrilled.
13: One in four school-aged children in New York City don't know where their next meal is coming from, and that's an astounding statistic. You know, the thing that we're very focused on is making sure that we put this donation to very good use to get out across our city.
11: One of NHS England's top doctors is warning misinformation online is becoming a real threat to public health. Medical Director Professor Frankie Swords says people are seeking out support from unreliable sources and opting for completely unproven miracle cures. The man tipped to become the next Prime Minister insists he'll stick to Labour's manifesto if he gets into power. Andy Burnham says he won't call a general election, but instead focus on voter reforms. And parts of the UK are braced for another potential heatwave this weekend. Temperatures are expected to soar to 30 degrees in some areas. From Sky News, I'm Faye Rennans.
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11: Top stories this hour. There'll be no change to the timing of England's World Cup match with Mexico. Football's governing body was considering moving it forward 6 hours because of predicted thunderstorms at the Azteca Stadium. Anger from both countries is thought to have forced a rethink into keeping it at 1 a.m. UK time on Monday. Another problem for Thomas Tuchel's side is altitude. Terry Butcher, who played for England at Mexico 86, says they'll cope.
12: This is when hydration breaks come into effect for England and could work positively for them. So, you know, you shouldn't be worried about it. You're going to feel tired, you're going to feel shattered, you can't get your breath, but you do battle through it.
11: Taylor Swift and Travis Kelce have officially tied the knot with a star-studded ceremony at Madison Square Garden. Adam Sandler officiated at the event while the bride and groom wore outfits designed by Christian Dior. Details in the build-up have been closely guarded. Swifties gathered outside hoping to catch a glimpse of some of the arrivals.
13: I came because I've been waiting like 20 years for this day, like everybody else, so I'm really excited.
14: She finally found her love.
15: Yeah, so we're very happy for her.
11: Meanwhile, celebrations will be taking place across the US today to mark 250 years of independence. There'll be a ball drop in Times Square in New York, while Donald Trump's headed to Mount Rushmore in South Dakota. Andy Burnham insists he won't call a general election if he becomes the next Prime Minister. He's been answering questions on social media platform Reddit, but has mostly avoided queries from the press. Oman has agreed to work with Britain and France to make sure the Strait of Hormuz remains open. A joint statement's been released by the countries' leaders. They described the key route as a vital artery for the global economy. And high temperatures of around 30 degrees are forecast this weekend as the UK prepares for another potential heatwave. Yellow heat alerts have been issued for various parts of England. They cover the Midlands, London and the South from midday. From Sky News, I'm Faye Rowlands.
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12: The top stories this hour. There's a 90% chance of thunderstorms during England's next World Cup match. FIFA's now decided not to move the last 16 game against Mexico forward 6 hours after a reported backlash from the two countries. It'll still begin at 1am UK time on Monday. Former England striker Jay Boothroyd says that's the wrong decision.
13: They should start the game where there's no disturbances at all, because if you start a game and then you have to wait an hour or 2 hours, whatever it may be, when you come back on the pitch, you're going to have to do a warm-up again. Can't just come on the pitch and start playing. So if there is going to be, which is 90% chance, they need to start that game earlier.
12: Taylor Swift and Travis Kelce have got married. It's understood the couple both wore Christian Dior and didn't have bridesmaids or groomsmen at the Madison Square Garden event. Hugh Grant, Benson Boone and model Gigi Hadid are among the celebrities spotted there. Fans gathered outside and New York police stood by, with one officer appearing to quote Swift's lyrics when speaking to the crowd.
14: I heard you calling on the megaphone.
15: You need to calm down.
14: Why do you gotta be so mean?
12: Meanwhile, Donald Trump's promising a really long speech at an event celebrating 250 years of American independence. There'll be a ball drop in Times Square in New York City as the president heads to Mount Rushmore in South Dakota. The Conservative leader, Cammie Badenoch, says she wants Andy Burnham to be more transparent about his intentions if he becomes the next prime minister. The Makerfield MP says he won't call a general election, but will stick to Labour's manifesto. One of NHS England's top doctors is warning misinformation online is becoming a real threat threat to public health. Medical Director Professor Frankie Swords says people are seeking out answers from unreliable sources. It's one of the reasons why the health service is launching its own TikTok channel. And yellow heat health alerts have been issued for parts of England today. Temperatures could hit up to 30 degrees in the Midlands, London and the South. The alert takes effect from midday. Health officials are warning of a possible rise in water-related incidents. From Sky News, I'm Faye Rowlands.
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17: Good morning, hello, hello, and welcome to this beautiful Saturday morning, 4th of July. Yes, big one for over in America, hey? 250th year since their independence. So yeah, big birthday for those guys. Big wedding day for Taylor Swift, as you heard there. We're going to be talking a bit more about that and weddings in general throughout this show. It's definitely wedding season right now, isn't it? Maybe you've been to a few recently. But yes, I'm Rachel. I'll be with you until 11 o'clock this morning. So three glorious hours that we can spend together. I'll definitely be bringing you some of those summery sounds to your airwaves this morning. To make us feel ready for this weekend in the glorious sunshine. It is hotting up once again. Yeah, that heat wave is coming back this way. So are you planning to do anything to enjoy that sunshine or maybe to enjoy the shade even over this weekend? Then do let me know. I'll give you all the important details that you need to get in touch with us very soon indeed. But what's going down here in the next 3 hours? Well, as ever, you can always expect some of the freshest sounds around from us. We're also going to be looking at some of our usual things like what's on the box. Our final round of our morning quiz, Who Am I, will be happening in this hour. And in our final hour, we've got our good friend Alex Williams giving us a rundown of all the best bits happening in the local area culturally. So theatre, music, comedy for the month of July. So listen out for that. That'll be coming up in the final hour around 10:30-ish that we'll hear from Alex. So my goodness, lots for us to get through. Let's kick things off with Miles Smith. This is Hold Me in the Dark.

one of my new favourite artists, Sekou, S-E-K-O-U. I think we're going to be hearing a lot more from that guy. He's becoming a real sensation. From Northampton, I believe. And, you know, one of those stories where just uploading music online, got spotted. He was doing a lot of like old soul and Motown classics, and he's bringing that old soul flavor back to current music, which I love. So that's his track, Dangerous Lover. Well, speaking of lovers, maybe not quite so dangerous, of course. Big news is that it's been official. Taylor Swift, Travis Kelce, they are now officially married. I mean, the news that I've seen going on about their wedding, well, to be fair, I guess they're like American royalty, aren't they? That's like the closest that they get to a big royal wedding, because they just don't have it over there, do they, in the US? They're usually having to kind of lap it up from watching across the pond at what we do over here. But this is their chance to do some big, big wedding. And of course, a lot of it's been, you know, very secretive. You know, a lot of the guests had been taken in and out of Madison Square Gardens, where the wedding was taking place, in these big black SUVs with tinted windows, and no one could see inside. And it would drive straight into a marquee tent so that the guests could get out of the car without anyone seeing. So yes, everything very secretive at the moment. But it has a few little details here and there have been announced. Things like, they know that it was Christian Dior that made the dress and the outfit that Taylor Swift and Travis Kelce both were wearing. So we're gradually getting little details. They're drip feeding us the content. Well, I'm sure we'll be getting to see official photos from it over time. But I think we need a round of applause for Travis and Taylor, of course. Yeah, bravo to those guys. Congrats on finally making it to the big day. Of course, it's been big news for a while. No one knew for sure exactly what was going down, but yeah, got officially announced that it all happened whilst we were asleep, basically, in the early hours for us, but would have been yesterday for over in the US. So I think we've got to play a bit of Taylor. Well, we're going to, you know, sprinkle on a little bit of Taylor throughout the show today, I think. Make a bit of a Tay-Tay day. But I'd also love to hear about your weddings. Have you been to any extravagant weddings or seen something very extravagant at a wedding recently? If you have, I'd like to know all about that. 80818 is the number that you need to give us a text. That is 80818. Have you been to some big, elaborate wedding recently? And what was it that made it so over the top? Well, as promised, here is a bit of Taylor Swift. Congratulations, girl.

0: That was Noah Khan on Doors. That was the track. And good morning to you. You are listening to Vibe Breakfast with me, Rachel Wilkes, proudly sponsored by our new sponsors, Wenzel's Bakery. Yes, you're going to be hearing more about them throughout the show. And well, we are going to take a little break now to hear from some of our other local businesses. We'll take a break, but I'm going to be back with more of those great tunes from the likes of Sam Fender and Benson Boone, who allegedly was there at Taylor Swift's wedding. So, lots more to come. Do not go anywhere. You do not want to miss it, my friends.
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Benson Boone, the time of my life. Well, it is just 1 minute past 8:30. Very good morning to you. Hello, hello. How is your Saturday feeling so far? Well, I'm going to be with you until 11 this morning, so hopefully bringing you the feel-good vibes that you need to start your weekend right. And well, starting about speaking your weekend right, if you're needing a few brain cells working, maybe you're having to work, go out and earn that money, or maybe you should have to do a bit of DIYing, so you need a few brain cells moving and working properly, well, this should help you along. Yes, time for our final round of our morning quiz for this week. Yes, we play this every Thursday, Friday, and Saturday. It's Who Am I? Where I give you three statements all about somebody famous. You've just got to tell me who am I. All right, simple as that, right? And we do like to have a running theme for the week. And this week, it has all been celebrities spotted in the crowd of the World Cup over the last few weeks. Yes. So we had Stormzy, we've had Paris Hilton so far. Who could it be for today? Listen in. I'm an actor who is also well known for being able to move. It's my dancing that made me a star. Although well known for my muscular physique, perfect for action films, I've proved myself to be good at comedy too, most notably as an undercover cop. And I've gone on to prove myself as a serious actor, working with big directors like Quentin Tarantino, Steven Soderbergh, and the Coen brothers. Who am I? All right, let's do those again because they're quite long statements. I'm an actor who is also well known for being able to move. It's my dancing that first made me a star. Although well known for my muscular physique, perfect for action films, I've proved myself to be good at comedy too, most notably as an undercover cop. And I've also gone on to prove myself as a serious actor, working with big directors like Quentin Tarantino, Steven Soderbergh, and the Coen brothers. Who am I? Well, have a little think, and as an extra little clue, yes, they have been seen in the crowds during the World Cup. So good luck. I'm going to reveal all in about 5 minutes' time. So you go on, have a little think. No cheating. No using the internet here. See if you can work it out for yourself. Let's hear some J-Lo with David Guetta, shall we, as we think that through. Don't know.

Olivia Rodrigo with The Cure. Before that, Jennifer Lopez with David Guetta, Save Me Tonight. So, we are in the midst of playing Who Am I? Our morning quiz that we do every Thursday, Friday, Saturday. Is the final round for this week. Can we get you 3 out of 3 if you've been playing along the last few days? So, before the music, I said to you, I'm an actor who is also known for being able to move. It's my dancing that first made me a star. Although well known for my muscular physique, perfect for action films, I've proved myself to be good at comedy too, most notably as an undercover cop. And I've gone on to prove myself as a serious actor, working with big directors like Quentin Tarantino, Steven Soderbergh, and the Coen brothers, who am I? Well, let's reveal our last mystery celebrity for this week. It is Channing Tatum. Yes, of course, really kind of came to fame in the Step Up movies. That was the dance film that I was referring to. And then in comedy, I think, yeah, where he really showed off his comedy flair, his funny bones, was in the 21 Jump Street films, you know, with Jonah Hill. Yeah, he was pretty good in that. And then, yeah, he's gone on to do other big stuff over the years too, but yeah, he has been seen in at the World Cup and getting very dressed up as well, which I love it. Like, he's worn wigs and everything. It was with the Norway fans actually, which I think is excellent. And he was there kind of doing all the whole like rowing thing, you know, and the Viking thing. Very funny indeed. So I like that he went in with kind of, you know, good spirit, good vibes, and just there to enjoy the ride, which was brilliant to see, really getting into it. So well done if you went for Channing Tatum, and well done if you have been playing along this week and you have got yourself 3 out of 3. Nice one. Good on you. Well, it will be a whole new set of mystery celebrities for next week. So for our Thursday and Friday show, listen out. We are going to be bringing a new theme for that week. So I'll reveal all next Thursday. Well, we will have a little look in on the weather very soon, but let's play some more music before we do that. Hey, here's Sabrina Carpenter with Juno.

Thanks, Charlie XCX. Well, things have clouded over a bit, haven't they? But we are expecting a little bit more sunshine, do not worry. And those temperatures are still staying warm. Highs of 27 today. Similar tomorrow, highs of 28 and a mixture of sunshine and cloud. So make the most of it, folks. And well, this song, this should definitely get you in those summery vibes. And it's got to be one of my favourite summer tracks of 2026. It's another and 54 Ultra with Talk To You here on Vibe Breakfast.

0: Well, join me, Rachel Wilkes, for the second hour of Vibe Breakfast. Coming up after the news at 9, we're going to be talking about what's on the box and more wedding talk. Oh, yes, it's all to come.
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8: The top stories this hour. FIFA have decided not to change kickoff time for England's World Cup game against Mexico. Football's governing body was considering moving it 6 hours earlier to avoid thunderstorms. It's thought again after a reported backlash. The match will start at 1 a.m. UK time on Monday. Another problem facing the players is altitude at the Azteca Stadium. England striker Marcus Rashford says they're prepared.
9: It doesn't matter, it's a game of football at the end of the day, and it might be a small adjustment that we need to make, but in the end it doesn't change our outlook on the game and what we're trying to do. Whatever happens, however the game plays out, we're going to try to come out on top.
8: Taylor Swift and Travis Kelce have officially tied the knot with a star-studded ceremony in Madison Square Garden. Adam Sandler officiated at the event while the bride and groom wore outfits designed by Christian Dior. Details in the build-up have been closely guarded. Swifties gathered outside, hoping to catch a glimpse of some of the arrivals.
10: I came because I've been waiting like 20 years for this day, like everybody else, so I'm really excited.
11: She finally found her love.
12: Yeah, so we're very happy for her.
8: Millions of Iranians are expected to travel to Tehran in the coming days, where a week-long funeral is taking place for the country's supreme leader, Ayatollah Ali Khamenei. His 37-year reign was brought to an end in February by the first airstrike of the war launched by the US and Israel. Andy Burnham insists he won't call a general election if he becomes the next Prime Minister. The Labour leadership favourite says he'll stick to his party's 2024 manifesto. Celebrations will be taking place across the US today to mark 250 years of independence. There'll be a ball drop in Times Square in New York, while Donald Trump's headed to Mount Rushmore in South Dakota. And the UK's braced for another heat wave this weekend, with temperatures of up to 30 degrees. Yellow heat health alerts have been issued for parts of England. They cover the Midlands, London and the South from midday. From Sky News, I'm Faye Rowlands.
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0: Good morning to you. You're listening to Vibe Breakfast, proudly sponsored this weekend by Wenzel's Bakery. Kicking off this second hour by Ed Sheeran there, hooking up with DJ Martin Garrix. Well, that definitely gets us in the weekend mood, doesn't it? Yes, for sure. As does this warm weather. Yeah, as they said in the news there, new heat wave coming our way. Yeah, I don't know kind of how I feel about it, if I'm being completely honest. I think the previous week, heat wave even, really took it out of me to the point that I'm like, I just can't deal with the hot weather anymore. The sleepless nights. But so far, it's not looking like it should be quite as hot as it was, what was it, last week? So hopefully we'll be able to make it through this next heat wave. It's just kind of like the right heat. It's, you know, just below 30, 27, 28 we're going to have this weekend. So I hope you're going to do something nice outside. Make the most of that lovely weather, whether that be a bit of gardening, maybe you decide to do a trip to the seaside. You never know. Let me know, what is it that you're getting up to over this weekend? You can text us here at Vibe on 80818. Well, in this hour, we are going to be talking about what's on the box. So if you have a chance to just chill out, then I'll give you some updates on some of the best bits coming to our telly screens. And we're also going to be talking more about, of course, weddings. Of course, they're claiming it the wedding of the century. I mean, certainly for I think, over in America, we're talking Taylor Swift. We're talking Travis Kelce. They've finally tied the knot. And I mean, I've just been having a scroll as the break was on and the news was on my social media. And literally, that is all that is on my social media. It's just stories about them. But we're going to talk about weddings in general throughout today's show. So if you want to get involved in today's topic, I'd love to know what some of the most extravagant, over-the-top things you've seen happen at a wedding, whether that be, you know, some of the it could be the location that was just mind-boggling, might be what some of the outfits that you saw being worn, or maybe they had the couple whose wedding it was had kind of got some rather over-the-top elaborate entertainment. I'd like to hear all the details about that, please. So 80818, again, you can text us on that number to get involved in today's topic. Well, here's a song that is just beautiful, which is more about lost love rather than wedded love and wedded bliss. But my goodness, is this song heartbreakingly beautiful. We're talking Ray and Nightingale Lane.
1: This is a song about the greatest heartbreak I've ever known. This song is called

Yes, the wedding bells are ringing because Taylor Swift and Travis Kelce have finally tied the knot in what has got to be one of the most over-the-top celebrity weddings ever. I mean, to hire out the whole of Madison Square Gardens is just incredible. And to have had a guest list of about 1,000 people, I mean, that is quite something, isn't it? I mean, I feel like it's even if you've got like the smallest of associations with either one of them and they like you, they're like, yep, you're on the guest list. I mean, even like Graham Norton there on the guest list, apparently. You know, just unbelievable. We are sort of slowly being given fed a little details about their wedding. I do love that the wedding was officiated by their friend Adam Sandler. I'm guessing he's got some kind of like ordained or something in some kind of way. That's why he's been able to officiate the wedding, perhaps. But yeah, love how just glitzy and celebrity. It's like a celeb fest, basically. All of them in one room together. It's just like a who's who of the celebrity world, whether that be from music, from film, from sport. All there been at Madison Square Gardens. And yeah, I'm sure we're going to be seeing more pictures from it over time. But it got me thinking about other major celebrity weddings. And like one that comes to mind from when I was young, it's got to be the Beckhams, right? Victoria and David Beckham. And like they did that photo shoot in that whole purple outfit. Like David in his all purple Willy Wonka style suit. I mean, that was quite a thing to pull off. I mean, not everyone can pull off a purple suit like that. And that their wedding took place in a castle in Ireland. And then, you know, back in 2014, you've got Kim K and Kanye, their wedding that took place, which was similarly big, famous venues. They had an E! Camera crew from the TV. I mean, obviously, being a reality queen, Kim would, of course, get the cameras involved and shoot everything. So, yeah, over time, there has been some huge weddings from the celebrities. But I'd love to know, from your own life, could have been your own wedding? Or have you been to a wedding which was just jaw-dropping for whatever reason? Maybe it was an incredible wedding venue that it took place, or maybe there was someone a little bit unusual officiating the wedding, or there was a surprise bit of entertainment that took place partway through the wedding, maybe in the reception later. I'd like to hear some of the juicy details. We are very much in wedding season right now. So perhaps you've just recently been to a wedding where something rather extravagant took place during it. So I'd like to know all about it, please. Text us here at Vibe on the number 80818. Alternatively, you can get in touch through our social media as well. You'll find us, of course, under our name, Vibe 107.6. So go on, give us a follow, and then you can always send us a direct message through there as well. And well, with all this wedding talk, I thought only appropriate that we play a bit of this for Mr. Bruno Mars. Of course, it's a bit of Marry You.

0: Steady Swims, Mr. Know-It-All here on your Vibe Breakfast. It's 26 minutes past nine currently. And well, as you may have been hearing at the top of each hour, we are these weekend breakfast shows now proudly presented by, sponsored, I should say, even by Wenzel's Bakery. So why not over this weekend, if you're thinking, you know what, I deserve to treat myself to a few very delicious baked goods, you know, thinking if you want to put a little bit of a brunchy feast together, then why not check Wenzel's out? And here in Watford, we've got a couple that you can choose from. You've got Wenzel's right on the Watford High Street, who are open right now as we speak until 6 p.m. Or you have also got Wenzel's on the Watford Parade. So that's near towards the top end of the High Street, near the pond side. And that's open right now until 5:30 today. So go on, grab some of your favourite baked goods. Grab yourself a coffee to have on the go. And why not? Yeah, treat yourself. Have a little bit of a weekend brunch. All thanks to Wenzel's. We're going to have a short break, but we are going to be back with more of that music that you love from the likes of Ariana Grande.
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Well, let's have a look at what's on the box, shall we? Well, over the weekend, there is plenty to have a little chill out to, crash on the sofa, turn on the telly, and as I say, lots of great stuff. Of course, if you're a big sports fan, I mean, this time of year, you are spoiled for choice, right? You've got the World Cup World Cup footage, I'm going to go with that because I can't think of the actual word I was trying to think of. But you know what I mean, the action. Yeah, that. You can watch that. The coverage. Blimey, Rachel. There we go. World Cup coverage is what I was trying to say. Blimey. You've also got Wimbledon that you can watch. But also over this weekend, of course, big for Formula One, British Formula One Grand Prix at Silverstone taking place this weekend. And, the main race, of course, taking place tomorrow. And you can actually watch it live over on Channel 4 with that kicking off at 3 p.m. Steve Jones is going to be presenting the coverage of the ninth round of the 2026 Formula One campaign. And, well, home favourite Lando Norris, he took the checkered flag here last year for McLaren, and his teammate Oscar Piastri came second. Could Norris do it again? I don't know. I mean, hey, Hamilton has been proving himself this year to be having a pretty good year. So let's see if he could get himself yet another Silverstone win in the bag. So that is going to be tomorrow from Channel 4, starting at 3 p.m. There's obviously all the chit-chat that happens beforehand, but if you want to just start from the race, then that'll be from 3. But if you need a little change from all the sports that's going on, then something for this evening that you might want to catch. As America marks its 250th birthday today, in fact, 4th of July, the presenter Alexander Armstrong has been exploring America, the United States. The show is called Alexander Armstrong Across America, and he's looking at the diverse landscapes, cultures, and communities that make up the United States, uncovering local stories and regional identities. Now, tonight is actually the second episode that sees him in West Virginia, and he heads through the Appalachian Mountains, meeting a homesteader who has rejected modern life and now lives off-grid, shares how he lives his life, but also he kind of shares his lifestyle with thousands of people online. And he also then looks at the traditions of coal mining and also the industrial rise of making moonshine. Yes, that high percentage alcohol liquor, well known in the in the kind of country rural areas of America from back in the day. So it'd be an interesting watch for sure. So that's Alexander Armstrong Across America, episode 2 tonight on Channel 5 at 8 p.m. If you want any more suggestions of what to watch, then go over to our website, vibe1076.co.uk, and you'll find our top 5 picks from this week there on our homepage. Let's take it over to Olivia Dean, shall we? It is a-

Well, we're definitely going to keep turning this radio station into a dance floor and runway, that's for sure. Well, that was Lady Gaga, Doja with Runway. And yes, promising you that for sure. I don't lie. We are going to keep up those dance vibes, particularly with our next track. Time for our Magic at the Movies track. Yeah, every Saturday in the second hour, we like to pick a song that features in an epic movie. Could be new, could be old. And well, it is actually a film that I have picked before, but my goodness, there is so many good songs to choose from it. And it's actually a film that I revisited and watched just last week. I'm talking Moulin Rouge. I mean, a brilliant one. I was doing a bit of work and I just needed something on in the background that I knew very well. So I knew I didn't need to kind of completely concentrate on. But it had been a while since I'd watched it. And yeah, you forget just how many great songs are thrown into that film. I mean, now we get a lot of musicals that incorporate pop songs, but I feel like this is one of the first films or theatre shows that ever did this. It felt quite revolutionary at the time. Can't quite believe that it's 25 years ago that the film came out. I'll always remember when it did. And but I think it still holds up to this day. Of course, it's this big love story set in the Moulin Rouge around the times of the Bohemians of the 1900s. And well, the song I'm going to play today is a song that features when our lovers, Christian, played by Ewan McGregor, and Satine, played by Nicole Kidman, meet for the first time. There's a bit of confusion with Christian's identity. She thinks that he's a sort of rich banker when he actually isn't, but he's dressed in tops, top hat and tails, and they start dancing together in the Moulin Rouge. And this is one of the tracks that is playing. Of course, slightly remixed version in the movie, but this is the original from 1985, still a great track, from DeBarge, Rhythm of the Night.

Such a good feel-good tune. A real throwback as well from the 80s. Today's Magic at the Movies track, Debarge with Rhythm of the Night, as features in the Moulin Rouge. Well, we'll be back with more of that nostalgia for the Rewind show as of Monday. So if you like old school tunes, listen Monday to Friday from 9 a.m. And yeah, you got 2 hours of great old school tracks. So listen out for that from Monday. Well, we're going to go to something fresh now, though, from Maisie Peters. This is Questions. Do you think-

0: all, but it bears repeating now.
1: The White Stripes shaking us awake this Saturday morning, but we're going to keep that energy up with a rather celebratory song starting off our final hour of Vibe Breakfast. It's coming up right after the news at 10.
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9: The top stories this hour. There'll be no change to the timing of England's World Cup match with Mexico. Football's governing body was considering moving it forward 6 hours because it predicted thunderstorms at the Azteca Stadium. Anger from both countries is thought to have forced a rethink into keeping it at 1 a.m. UK time on Monday. Another problem for Thomas Tuchel's side is altitude. Terry Butcher, who played for England Mexico 86, says they'll cope.
10: This is when hydration breaks come into effect for England and could work positively for them. So, you know, we shouldn't be worried about it. You're going to feel tired, you're going to feel shattered, you can't get your breath, but you do battle through it.
9: Taylor Swift and Travis Kelce have officially tied the knot at an event described as America's Royal Wedding. They got married at Madison Square Garden in New York, with reports there were around 1,000 guests there, including countless celebrities. Young people in black and racial minority groups are blaming polarised political rhetoric for a rise in racist content on social media. New research commissioned by Sky News suggests 58% felt less safe offline in 2025 due to posts online. AI disinformation is also being blamed. These young people in South London say people hide behind social media.
11: I think that what they're too scared to say in real life, they're not scared to say online.
12: Sometimes there's certain creators you can see, like, saying maybe rude words, and you can, in a funny way, go like, yeah, their heart's not really in it. They don't really mean this. They're just doing this because they know it'll be clipped or they're going to get money like that.
9: Meta says it removed language that incites violence. Andy Burnham insists he'll stick to his party's 2024 manifesto if he becomes the next Prime Minister, but the Makerfield MP says he won't call a general election. The UK is braced for another heatwave this weekend. Yellow heat health alerts have been issued for parts of England from midday. And Maroon 5 frontman Adam Levine says performing at BST Hyde Park was bittersweet, paying tribute to the group's late band manager. They performed a string of hits at the festival yesterday. From Sky News, I'm Faye Rowlands.
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1: Howdy doody, everybody. Good morning to you. We're into the last leg now of our Vibe Breakfast this Saturday morning with me, Rachel Wilkes. So yeah, with you for just one more hour until 11. And while I've had a lot of fun so far, we're going to keep those feel-good vibes going as it is the weekend. I hope you've got an enjoyable weekend ahead of you as well. Have you got some exciting plans lined up? If so, please let us know. Spill some of the tea, please. I'd like to know what's going on. Yes, I put my hand up. I know I am quite the nosy Parker, but I like to know all the juicy details. If you don't mind revealing what's going on in your life, then why not let me and the rest of your friends know here in Southwest Hearts, because we're one big community. Let us know exactly what's happening. 80818 is the number you need if you want a bit of a shout out and if you want to give us a text here into the studio. Well, we're going to be hearing from our wonderful friend, Alex Williams, in about half an hour's time, who is, I like to call, our culture king, because he really does know all the great things happening in and around Watford in regards to culture, whether that be theatre, music, comedy, all sorts. Now, of course, July is a whopper of a month when it comes to culture, because we have the Watford Fringe Festival all throughout this summer. Not summer, but July, I should say. For this month. And well, Alex is going to be giving us some highlights from that, as well as some other bits and pieces in his July culture roundup, which will be happening in about half an hour's time, as I say. So do listen out for that later on. Well, we've talked also about weddings, because yes, Travis Kelce and Taylor Swift have officially tied the knot. They are now husband and wife. And, well, I want to still hear about some of the, extravagant things that perhaps you've seen at weddings. Not quite to celebrity level of extravagance, but, you know, still things for average weddings that seem a bit over the top. I'd like to hear about those. But, of course, it's not just about Taylor Swift's wedding. Of course, also a big day in America in general today, as it's celebrating its 250th birthday in regards to independence. Well, independence from us, really. Kind of a bit awkward for us to be sort of saying celebrating happy birthday to them, but yes, of course, a big day for them. And I thought, well, appropriate to play this next track, ironically written by a British artist, Jessie J, but actually has become a huge anthem for America, which I know they play a lot on the 4th of July on Independence Day. I'm talking Miley Cyrus and Party in the USA for their 250th birthday.

Yes, it's been a bit of a wedding special on today's breakfast show. Of course, all the big news. It's everything on our main news channels. It's all over our social media, of course. Taylor Swift has finally got married to her beloved Travis Kelce. After about 3 years have been together, they have tied the knot in the biggest, most over-the-top way you can imagine at Madison Square Gardens. I mean, a huge venue, but of course important for both music and for sport, so I can kind of understand why they did it. And I mean, if you've got their kind of money, then why not? And a part of me was like, gosh, would you really want that bigger wedding? They've invited about 1,000 people as a wedding guests. But I guess, you know, they know that the paparazzi and people, they're going to be wanting to find out all about it. There's going to be such a huge event anyway. You may as well just go the whole hog, right, and just make it the biggest thing ever. But I guess at least something like Madison Square Gardens, it is a completely sealed venue. So, you know, no one paparazzi-wise is going to be able to look in and see what was going on. It has been kept relatively secretive in many ways. But we are starting to get some of the details through. You know, she's wearing Christian Dior, apparently. Apparently, Adam Sandler officiated the wedding, which I think is incredible. But I'd like to know about some of the extravagant things that you've seen at weddings, or just something that was maybe a bit unusual, even if it wasn't, you know, really expensive and showy and over the top. Just think that was a bit unusual. I think for myself, probably one of the most unusual things that I've ever seen and witnessed, which always sticks in my mind, was a family wedding I went to. Oh, it's a few years back now, maybe 15 years ago. Gosh, it might even be coming up to like 20 years ago. One of my cousins got married. She's from the Windsor area, so decided to have the reception in the old manor house that is at Legoland. Yeah. How cool is that? And in the manor house, they had these sort of like big life-size statues made out of Lego, which was just brilliant. So that's something that I'll never forget. A very kind of quirky venue to have it on. Sadly, no, we could not go on the rides itself in Legoland. But even so, a great location to have had a wedding. So I'd like to still hear about some of those sort of unusual things that you've seen and witnessed at weddings. Maybe your own wedding, or if you've been a guest. 80818 is that number that you need to get involved with the show. You still have time. We're on air until 11 o'clock with The Breakfast Show, so you do have chance still to give us a text and we can get that read out before we close things up at 11 o'clock. Or alternatively, get in touch through our social media. Find us on Vibe 107.6 on Instagram, and you can always direct message us on there. Well, I did play a little bit of Tay-Tay in the first hour, her new track, but speaking of her wedding, I mean, surely this is the song that you got to play. One of her early big songs. I mean, it's the ultimate love song from her, I think, right? When you're thinking fairy tale weddings, I'm of course talking about Love Story.

0: Skin by Alessi Rose here on Vibe Breakfast. 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Now, we are going to take a short break, but whilst we do that, why don't you download the Wenzel's app? 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I don't know what will. 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

0: Well, that's definitely a song for a summery Saturday, right? Although not looking that summery right now. As I look out the window, it's looking a bit grey and overcast. Boo! But the weather report does promise us some sunshine later on today, and it is still remaining rather warm at 27 degrees, highs of for today. Well, we always have around 10:30 a little culture roundup. Normally, it's our culture corner where I'd be giving you my kind of best bits for the weekend, this specific weekend, for things to see and do. But as it is the first Saturday of the month, as we're now into July, we always like to bring in our good friend Alex Williams, aka my culture king, to come and give us a roundup for the whole month of July of some of the best bits that we can anticipate. Now, as I mentioned, July, big month for Watford in regards to the arts and culture, because we have got the Watford Fringe Festival that is actually having its grand opening, its official opening as of today. Alex, I'm sure, will be giving us a few more details about that in just a sec. So, yes, lots going on. If you've got your phone ready, get the notes up on your phone, or if you like it the old-fashioned way of pen and paper, then if you've got something nearby, pick it up, because I'm sure you're going to want to jot some things down. So over to you, Alex. Tell us all what is coming up for the month of July.
1: Hello, I'm Alex Williams, host of the What's on Watford podcast, which keeps you up to date with everything artistic and cultural happening in our town. It's a pleasure to be on The Vibe to tell you all about the exciting news of what's happening through July. July in Watford is Fringe Month, and this is Watford's 10th Fringe. There'll be well over 100 performances across 23 different venues. Watford Fringe is an arts festival that has something for everybody, including music, comedy, theatre, poetry, magic dance, workshops, and even wrestling. What you need to do is look out for the pocket-sized booklets, which should be in dozens of venues across our town. Pick one up. In fact, pick up a few for family, friends, colleagues, neighbours. Share them round. Let everyone know the wonderful array of cultural and creative activity that's going to be happening in Watford throughout July. The other thing you can do is listen to the most recent episode of the What's on Watford podcast, which will give you a roundup of lots of the Watford Fringe events. And thirdly, head to the launch of Watford Fringe Festival. It's a free extravaganza celebrating Watford's community, culture, and the launch of the Fringe. 3 p.m. till 9 p.m. Pondside on the parade, so that top end of Watford High Street, on Saturday the 4th of July. I'll be hosting in my jazz singing alter ego Tiger Jazz, and we'll have Ego Tiger

0: Honour to have this standout show coming to our town. One of Watford's most beloved and hardest working actors, Steve Smith, is bringing two pieces, a montage of Monet, which will be at the Watford Palace Theatre, and One Man Poe, which is his one-man show version of the Edgar Allan Poe Gothic short stories. It's truly phenomenal. Again, that will be at the Pump House. We've got the chair of Proud Watford, Ian Port, in conversation with one of Vibe's own presenters, Tina Fuller, in a show called Off Air. That'll be at St. Mary's Church, and the conversation between them will be riveting. They've both had such amazing lives, well worth going to have a listen to that one. And then, I did mention it before, the Wrestling World Cup is coming to Watford. This was a sellout show last year, and this year they're playing on the World Cup that's going on at the moment, and so you're going to have lots of nations competing to be champion. Do get a ticket if you can. I hear it was absolutely brilliant entertainment. My own dial-up open mic event will be taking place at Tina Lake's Cafe at the Pump House on Sunday 5th of July, and one of our regular performers, Bandana, will be doing her first ever full solo show. It's called An Intimate Evening of Soul and Story. That'll be at the Pump House Colne River Room. Another dial-up duo, Gila and Michael, will be presenting their musical duo at the Pump House Charles Room. And do you know what? There's so much music, not only in the centre of town, but in Casterbury Park as well. Every Sunday from 3 till 5 p.m, there is a free show at the Casterbury Park Bandstand. Joe Farry will be doing Sunday the 5th of July. The SJ Jazz 5 will be doing Sunday the 19th of July. But those shows go all the way through the summer. Alison Wheeler from The Beautiful South is presenting her jazzy take on those classic songs in Southern Beauty, which will be at the Watford Palace Theatre on the 23rd of July. And the first ever Wham! Festival, nothing to do with George Michael, is the Watford Humanists Arts and Musical Festival, will be at the Purcell School on Saturday the 18th. There is so much going on. I could spend an eternity just sharing with you the well over 100 different shows taking part in the Watford Fringe this year. But as I say, my advice, listen to the past episode of the What's on Watford podcast, head across to the launch event on Saturday the 4th of July, 3 till 9 p.m. Pondside, or of course, head to whatfringe.co.uk, where you'll find the full array of shows, all of their venues, timings, prices, etc. listed, and you'll be able to purchase as many tickets as you like. And do purchase many. There is a multi-ticket offer. So if you buy four or more show tickets, then you get a discount automatically put onto your basket. I wish everyone a fantastic Fringe, and I look forward to seeing you there.
1: Thank you so much, Alex. That is his roundup of all the big cultural events happening here in and around Watford for the month of July. And my goodness, we have got so much going on, particularly because of the Watford Fringe Festival. And yeah, why not head down today if you've not got much going on? You've got quite an empty Saturday. Then between 3 and 9 p.m, yeah, head down to the Pondside and you'll see it's the grand opening of the Watford Fringe Fest that is presented by one and only Alex Williams in his alter ego, Tiger Jazz. And you can see little tasters of some of the big acts that are performing for the Fringe Festival over the month of July. And, well, another shout out to one of our own, Tina Fuller. She is going to be in convo with Ian Port. It's called Off Air, who Ian is the head of Proud Watford. They're both going to be talking about their lives. That's going to be on Saturday the 18th of July. So in 2 weeks' time, basically, at St. Mary's Church. So if you want all those details, as Alex said, about the Fringe Fest, go to their website, whatfringe.co.uk. Exciting stuff ahead, that's for sure.

Well, we're all too sweet for Hozier, apparently. There he is on your Vibe Breakfast. Well, we're coming up to nearly 10 to 11. Not much longer with me, Rachel Wilkes. I'll be soon handing over the reins and handing over the airwaves to Gazza. He's going to be with you from 11 to 1. And then you've got your other breakfast queen, Claire. Yeah, she's sitting in for Tina Fuller while she's away on Hulls. So, yeah, here, Claire, for your Saturday afternoon from 1 till 4. Then you've got Louis with you from 4 till 7. Millie then with you for your Saturday night, for the start of it anyway, 7 till 9. And then you got Luke really cranking up the tempo and getting those party vibes going from 9 onwards. So lots of good stuff still to come here at Vibe 107.6. If you do want the full schedule of what's happening for the next few days, then do check out our website. It's vibe1076.co.uk. And if you hit the tab for schedules, then you'll find the full list of the whole rundown of what's coming up over the next few days of all the different great shows that you can catch. Well, I'm going to squeeze in a couple more songs before I do have to officially head out the studio. And I'm finishing with a couple of country pop greats. I'm loving Ella Langley. I'll be playing her in just a sec. But right now, Lucas Graham with Second

0: with Biha, wrapping up today's breakfast show. Well, that is it from me, Rachel. Thank you so much for joining me today. It's been a real pleasure having you listening in. I am going to be back from next week, from Thursday, 6 till 9. So join me then. Have a fabulous weekend. Gazza is up next.
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8: Top stories this hour. There's a 90% chance of thunderstorms during England's next World Cup match. FIFA's now decided not to move the last 16 game against Mexico forward 6 hours after a reported backlash from the two countries. It'll still begin at 1 a.m. UK time on Monday. Former England striker Jay Boothroyd says that's the wrong decision.
9: They should start the game where there's no disturbances at all, because if you start a game and then you have to wait an hour or 2 hours, whatever it may be, when you come back on the pitch, you're going to have to do a warm-up again. Can't just come on the pitch and start playing. And so if there is going to be, which is 90% chance, they need to start that game earlier.
8: Parents are being warned of the dangers of posting images of their children online. The National Crime Agency has launched a campaign warning of a rise in AI child abuse imagery. Elsewhere, one of NHS England's top doctors is warning misinformation online is becoming a real threat to public health. Medical Director Professor Frankie Swords says people are seeking out answers from unreliable sources and opting for completely unproven miracle cures. It's one of the reasons why the Health Service is launching its own TikTok channel. Rebecca Curtain is from Healthwatch England.
10: With social media platforms or the people posting on them, their motives aren't always clear. So are they trying to sell you something? Are they trying to promote medication that's not licensed for use in the UK? or are they even trying to get you to spread misinformation to sow social division?
8: The man tipped to become the next Prime Minister insists he'll stick to Labour's manifesto if he gets into power. Andy Burnham says he won't call a general election, but instead will focus on voter reforms. Parts of the UK are braced for another potential heatwave this weekend. Temperatures are expected to soar to 30 degrees Celsius in some areas. And Taylor Swift and Travis Kelce have tied the knot in a star-studded ceremony at Madison Square Garden in New York. Details of the nuptials have been kept under wraps, but Adam Sandler is said to have officiated while the bride wore Christian Dior. From Sky News, I'm Faye Rowlands.
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12: Good morning and welcome along to Vibe Rewinds. Rewinds DJ on a Saturday morning. Thanks to Rachel for another great breakfast show. She's be back with you on Thursday and all next weekend as well. We've got a hot show for you today. We've got the two of a kind come through. We've got a 12 o'clock rock, of course. And some great, great tunes kicking off with some Gracie Abrams on Vibe.

0: It's Abrams and Look at My Life at Vibe 107.6. We are excited. Yes, we are excited because our new sponsor is on board with us now. Wenzel's The Bakery. My favourite shop of theirs is the one attached to Vicarage Road. I love to pull up there, you know, because it's very easy. Sometimes you think there's a parking space right outside the door, and it's always great to have a, you know, lovely jubbly stuff in there. So please come along and enjoy our sponsors with us here at Vibe 107.6. Now, the weather for today, a bit cloudy at the moment, but apparently this is all going to burn off and we're going to have some bright sunshine this afternoon, which is all good. Summer's still here, another heatwave on the way. 28 degrees that could be happening today, but currently in Tolpich Lane, it's 22.
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Is it finished now? That's a weird way to end a song. Now, people are talking, making excuses now for not going to work on a Monday morning because the football is not being moved now. It's going to be at its usual kickoff time, which is 1 a.m. So I'm just reading here. Someone sent a sick note in to their boss. It says, the sick note is dated the 6th of July. It said, I'm really, really poorly. Can't come in tomorrow. I might be dead. Yeah, that's what it says, and it says nothing to do with the football at all. I'm really feeling really poorly. By the way, P.S., it's coming home. I wonder what the boss said.

So here we are, 4th of July. Happy Independence Day to our American friends. And on this day in history, on this day then, 1995, the Foo Fighters released their self-titled album. It was just simply the beginning of their real beginning of their rock stardom. But Dave Grohl wrote all and recorded the entire album. He was the Nirvana drummer as well. And he wrote all the songs for this album. And he's done a real great job, and they are something else to see when they play live. If you ever get the chance to see the Foo Fighters live, you must do so. Also on this day, 2003, Barry White passed away, one of the most notable voices in soul. He passed away at the age of 58. He was a 5-time Grammy winner and had such hits as lucky number ones like You're the First, My Last, My Everything was a UK number one in the 70s. Also on this day, 1999, the power couple Victoria Posh Adams and the footballer David Beckham got married in Luttersworth, Luttlestown Castle. There you are, it was in Ireland. And also on this day in history, for the first time, 1976, The Clash played their first public show supporting the Sex Pistols at the Black Swan in Sheffield in England. So we thought we'd we was trying to find out the information of how much it actually cost to get into that gig. It was about 25p, we believe. So let's do some Clash to celebrate that situation.

0: The Clash and London Calling, because they played their first public show on this day in history. They were supporting the Sex Pistols at the Black Swan in Sheffield in England.
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0: by Cat's Eye. Pinky up. 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We're coming back with some Miles Smith on Vibe.
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0: son of Casey Musgraves, Dry Spell. This is Vibe 107.6 Saturday morning with Gazza. Now, the box office is officially open for this year's Watford Fringe Festival. It's 2026, a special festival celebrates its 10th anniversary. Now, across the whole of July, audiences can enjoy incredible lineups of live theatre, music, comedy, dance, family shows, and so much more happening right here on your doorstep. Now, there's a big launch today down the town, the pond side, apparently. Performance is taking place as well in the Watford Pump House, the Watford Coliseum, Watford Palace Theatre, West Arts College and beyond. If you want to find out more information of who's on, when and where, you can go to their website, which is at watfringe.co.uk. That's watfringe.co.uk. It sounds like it's going to be a month of amazing, amazing shows.
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0: We're loving a little bit of Chaka Khan with Snoop Dogg in there. It's Boogies in My Soul. Don't forget, we have two of a kind today. Two songs from one artist. Coming through for you a little bit later in the show. Plus, we have today's 12 o'clock rock. American band, because we think they're American anyway. This is Independence Day.
1: Summer in what?

0: And O'Deal and Vibe 107.6. Now, we've been asking the question why the host of helicopters have been flying over Watford today and tomorrow. Well, why would we be doing that? Where was this for? Annual spectacle at the British Grand Prix at Silverstone. Neil Milton Keynes increasingly puts Southwest Hertfordshire on the flight paths for the rich and famous, each heading up from London. So that's why he's seeing all these helicopters today, especially heading up to Silverstone for the British Grand Prix. Don't say I don't bring you the latest news on and as it happens. We're only 15 minutes away from today's 12 o'clock rock, and it is an American band to celebrate, their day.
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Santa Collini and Usher, Vibe 107.6. Now, I'm not far away from today's 12 o'clock rock, which is an absolute banger today, I must confess. We're complaining about the heat. We can never get a happy medium in this studio, never. It's either really freezing where they've left the air conditioning on most for the weekend, but they've turned it off this time. It's like an absolute oven in here. We've tried to... readjust, shall we say, the air conditioning, but it's not doing a great job. It's still being really, really warm. And so presenters are doing the shows with their doors open and the window, if we can manage it as well. So just to let you know, we are in a sweat box at the moment, this time in Vibe 107.6 Vibe Towers. That's where we are at, along Clarendon Road. Come and say hello.

Santa Leanne and Valiant and Most Wanted and 12 O'Clock Rock is just around the corner. As we said, it's an American band today to celebrate Independence Day. Keep it here, locked in a vibe.

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10: Top stories this hour. FIFA have decided not to change kick-off time for England's World Cup game against Mexico. Football's governing body was considering moving it 6 hours earlier to avoid thunderstorms. It's thought again after a reported backlash. The match will start at 1 a.m. UK time on Monday. Another problem facing the players is altitude at the Azteca Stadium. England striker Marcus Rashford says they're prepared.
11: It doesn't matter. It's a game of football at the end of the day, and it might be a small adjustment that we need to make, but in the end it doesn't change our outlook on the game and what we're trying to do. Whatever happens, however the game plays out, we're going to try to come out on top.
10: Young people in black and racial minority groups say they're seeing more racist content on social media than ever before. 95% have witnessed it, according to exclusive research commissioned by Sky News and carried out by Goldsmiths University. They're blaming polarised political rhetoric. Student Maya Nwosei says she'd tell her younger self to avoid some platforms completely.
12: I probably wouldn't install TikTok or Instagram, like just not make an account, because it's just such a time waster when you're on Reels and stuff. And also it does normalise, like even internally or subconsciously, a lot of racism.
10: The parents of a child who was injured in a zoo's crocodile enclosure in Cambridgeshire have thanked people for helping to raise £25,000. It's helped their expenses as the child has needed five surgeries since the incident at Johnson's of Oldhurst last month. Days of public mourning and funeral processions have begun in Iran for its former supreme leader. He was killed by US and Israeli strikes in February. Taylor Swift and Travis Kelce have officially tied the knot in an event described as America's royal wedding. They got married at Madison Square Garden in New York, with reports of around 1,000 guests there. And Donald Trump's heading to what he's described as a spectacular rally in Washington, D.C. later, celebrating America's 250th anniversary. The event at the city's National Mall will include flyovers and a fireworks display. From Sky News, I'm Faye Rowlands.
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14: Here we go. 12 o'clock means time for the 12 o'clock rock on a Saturday. It's a song, Into Sandman, by an American band called Metallica, as we're doing the Independence Day celebrations for them. It's from their fifth self-titled album, released back in 1991, and it was a deal about a concept of a child's nightmare. You see what you think. This is the 12 o'clock rock on Vibe.

That's the sound of Metallica and Enter Sandman from today's 12 o'clock rock. There'll be another one on the show for you next week. We're bringing in suddenly, in the next couple of weeks, brand new rock songs. There's a whole host of them coming through for you. So something to look forward to, some classic rock coming through at 12 o'clock. And don't forget, you can have your choice as well by going to our social media page and telling us what songs you would like to be featured on the 12 o'clock rock. All you need to know is just put 12 o'clock rock and then the song you'd like us to play. This is Ariana Grande. Hate That I Made You Love Me.

0: Santa Glass Animals and Heat Waves. Don't forget, before the end of the show today, we'll have one of my personal collection to play. We've wheeled in the decks already. We're on deck front number 4 this morning. A little bit of vinyl to say a good day to you.
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0: the sound of No Horn and a little more time. 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

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Check it out. And now it's time for Two of a Kind. Today we're featuring the singer Sade. She was born in Nigeria and brought to England from the age of four. She studied at St. Martin's School in London of Art and also gained herself a recognition as a singer and a fashion designer before joining a band called Pride in the early 80s. And then she got herself a record contract with Epic Records in 1983, and her album Diamond Life, which came out in 84, became one of the best-selling albums of its era by a British female artist. So, as today you said, Two of a Kind today comes from Sade.

the Vibe 107.6, and it's two of a kind on a Saturday afternoon. We're doing Sade and it's Paradise. And the next song we're going to play for is from a multi-platinum selling album, which was one of the best-selling albums of its decade and era is coming through. It was a great chart success as well for her, and this is Sade on Two of a Kind and Smooth Operator.

Sana Sade on Two of a Kind and Smooth Operator. Now, if that's all that make, rocks your boat, then I'm sitting in for Tina tomorrow on Chilled Vibes from 8 o'clock to 11 tomorrow. So you can come and join me for a little bit of chilled sessions next tomorrow on the Vibe 107.6. That's Chilled Vibes tomorrow at 8. Okay, still to come then, that song from my personal collection on Vibe.

Sound of Becky Hill and Hands on Me. Time for one of my personal collections now. As we always end the show with one of my personal collections. We call it the vinyl, kids. We make out, we bring in a vinyl song and make it playable, clean it all up and get it ready. I bought this on 12-inch and it was the same size, same length as the 7-inch, which is a bit annoying. It happens all the time back in the 60s and 70s. You used to buy the 12-inch version, I think. Yeah, this is an extra... No, it isn't. So it's not. So anyway, this is the full version on the single version of a Rufus and Chaka Khan, husband and wife in extremes here, and these were the song that they made together, and it was an absolute dance floor classic.

0: Wraps up the show then today. Thanks for your company. I will be back with you tomorrow morning on Chilled Vibes, sitting in for Tina. Hope yourselves a fantastic day. The lovely Claire's taken over while Tina's away. And I'll see you on the Rewind for Monday. Hope yourselves a great day. I'll see you then. Ta-ra.
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8: 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Laura Safe has the details.
9: Analysts have found more than 3,400 videos were generated by artificial intelligence last year, compared to just 13 the year before. Now, a campaign is advising parents and carers to make changes, like adjusting privacy settings on social media. The Internet Watch Foundation says criminal gangs previously created sexual images of children at a school and threatened to release them unless a payment was made. Tech companies are being urged to evaluate and safeguard their AI models.
8: Marcus Rashford insists England are prepared to deal with the challenge of playing against Mexico. The World Cup last 16 tie will kick off as scheduled at 1 a.m. Monday morning, despite concerns around thunderstorms. A top NHS England doctor is warning misinformation online is becoming a threat to public health. Professor Frankie Swords says people are seeking out answers from unreliable sources. It's one of the reasons why the health service is launching its own TikTok channel. Rebecca Curtin is from Health Watch England.
10: With social media platforms, or the people posting on them, their motives aren't always clear. So are they trying to sell you something? Are they trying to promote medication that's not licensed for use in the UK? Or are they even trying to get you to spread misinformation to sow social division?
8: High Court documents suggest every Jury could be suing the BBC for around £1.2 million in damages. It claims a Panorama documentary aired last December has caused it serious financial loss. Health officials are warning higher temperatures over the next few days could pose a risk for vulnerable people. A yellow heat health alerts for parts of England have been issued. And almost 3 years since their love story began, Taylor Swift and Travis Kelce have tied the knot. The pair married at a star-studded event at Madison Square Garden in New York. From Sky News, I'm Faye Rowlands.
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12: Here we go. Good morning. Claire Hastier here, holding the fort for Tina this afternoon, kicking it all off with the brand new newlywed. It's Taylor Swift.

Another featuring 54 Ultra, that is Talk To You on your Saturday afternoon vibes. Oh, I had to really think about that then. So what day is it? What time is it? It's not Monday breakfast. How you doing? Claire Hastier here with you. Thanks to Gazza for the Rewind Show. I love the Rewind Show. It is literally one of my favourite shows on this station. And he always puts a smile on my face, does Gazza? Apologies if Tina usually puts a smile on your face in the afternoon because you got me, I'm afraid. Just holding the fort. She does send her regards, though. And I hope she has a wonderful weekend. How you doing, though? It is Saturday afternoon, just coming up to 11 minutes past one. And it is warm out there, isn't it? It's still muggy. I need to check if it's going to rain this evening as well, because if it's going to if it is going to rain, I need to remember to forget to put the roof back up on my car, which I've done for the last few weeks. Coming up in this hour then, what have you got to look forward to? We'll be discussing the football. Of course we will, because Cape Verde. Oh, man. Also, the Watford Fringe launch party is happening today. I've got all the details on that a little bit later as well. But first, I've got a brand new track to play you from two people that have collaborated that was not on my bingo card. Shaka Khan and Snoop Dogg. I know. Have a listen to this. It's called Boogies In My Soul. Plays for you now on Vibe 107.6.

0: David Guetta and Hyperton. That is brand new on your Saturday afternoon vibes. It's called Walked Away. You're with Claire Hasier. How you doing? I'm just having a little look at the weather. Oh my word. I'm not talking, I'm looking out the window. No. I'm on the weather app. And we have begun. The heat wave has already begun because it is 26 degrees out there. Oh man, I thought it was all starting on Monday, but it's already warm, isn't it? I was going to say, it was still really muggy sleeping last night, wasn't it? I couldn't sleep at all. I got up like 3 or 4 times in the night. Although, I don't know if that was more because of the weather or because I knew I had a pasta bake that I cooked in the fridge. There was so much left over. I just kept going down and digging into it, you know? If I fall asleep and there's food in the fridge, usually by the time I wake up, it's not there anymore. Maybe that's why I couldn't sleep. Maybe it's not the weather. Maybe it's because I'm a greedy little pig. Anyway, 28 degrees tomorrow and 30 degrees on Monday. So, yeah, it is coming back. And then 31 as we go through the week as well. So prepare for that. Up the grafters if you are working out in the sunshine as well. We're going to go for a cheeky little break now. And then, we have to talk about the football. We have to talk about the football afterwards. So you go get yourself a cup of tea, a bit of lunch, and I'll see you back here right after this.
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Macy Peters with questions on your Saturday afternoon vibes. Claire Hayshire here with you. I have questions. I have some questions too, because Argentina, why did you have to do Cape Verde like that last night? Oh man, Argentina literally broke the hearts of everyone last night, knocking out Cape Verde in the round of 32. It was such a close game. To be fair, actually, I think it was one of the best games of the World Cup so far. If you didn't see it, oh man, you seriously missed out. It was 1-1 when it went to extra time. Messi's first goal was absolutely beautiful, to be fair. But Cape Verde held on. They held on for extra time. I was really hoping, right, that it was going to go to penalties, because Vezina in goal for Cape Verde is just... like, he's an absolute machine. They're, you know, he's just incredible. So I was hoping that it was going to go to penalties. It wasn't to be, though. But what a game. What a series of moments, display of spirit and skill. A little tiny island nation. Tiny little island nation really, really took Argentina, like, to the edge last night. It ended up 3-2. Absolutely gutted for them. But do you know what? Don't worry, Cape Verde, because you have done your nation proud. And do you know what? Cape Verde, you've done me a favour, because I was rooting for you more than England. So now I get to concentrate on my own team, you know, on my own nation. So there is that. Of course, England playing on Sunday. There was a bit of a scare that it was going to be earlier, wasn't it? Because there's reports of thunderstorms around that time in Mexico. It would have been nice for me to have it at 7 o'clock rather than 1 a.m, because I've got a breakfast show on Monday morning. Do you know what I mean? Anyone else feel like they should be getting paid to watch the World Cup? It is

Texas on your Saturday afternoon vibes. Good afternoon. Claire Hasty, I'm back with you. I know what you're thinking. Oh, Claire, you talked all about Cape Verde, but you said nothing about Australia versus Egypt. Well, what is there to say? Australia, I mean, stop. Gutted for them. However, why would you, right? Why would you, if it went to penalties, take your goalkeeper out and switch it out for a fresh goalkeeper just before penalties? Like, you've literally warmed your goalie up all game. He had a really good game as well, made some good saves. I'm not going to lie, he did look a bit gutted, didn't he, when he came off. Australian manager was like, nah, you're out, mate. Get the fresh one on. Oi, the fresh one did not touch the ball. 2-4 it ended on penalties. Australia missed two of them. One hit the crossbar. And the goalie didn't even touch the ball. So that's all I've got to say about Australia and Egypt. Well done to Egypt, though, for getting through. They do play Argentina now, though, I believe. Good luck to you. Good old Lionel Messi will show you how it's done, won't he? Right, I want to tell you about... What do I want to tell you about? There's a massive event happening in the town centre this afternoon. If you don't know, it is the official launch of the Watford Fringe Festival, and I'm going to be telling you all about the who's, the whys, the what's and the when's after this from Miles Smith. It's Hold Me in the Dark, on Vibe.

0: Sonny Federa on Vibe. Claire Hasey are back with you. And did you know there's a big fat party happening in Watford this afternoon? If you're stuck for something to do, I have just the thing. Because did you know the box office is now officially open for this year's Watford Fringe Festival? If you're not sure what that is, basically, across the whole of July, audiences can enjoy an incredible lineup of live theatre, music, comedy, dance, family shows, and so, so much more. All happening, by the way, right here on your doorstep. You can expect everything from pre-Edinburgh previews and award-winning comedy to international music artists and brand new productions. And it's the launch event today, like the extravaganza celebrating Watford community, culture, and the launch of the Watford Fringe Festival is happening today. So get yourself down to Pondside in the town centre between 3 and 9 o'clock this evening. Because it is a free event. Did I mention that? It's completely free. Yeah. The launch event is completely free and features a family-friendly summer festival full of arts and cultural entertainment. You know it's going to be good. Once again, the launch event for the Watt Fringe Festival is happening at 3 o'clock. You've got just over an hour's time. Go on, get your glad rags on and get yourself down there. It is going to be epic. While you get your glad rags on, I'll soundtrack it for you. With this from Lily Allen, it's Beg For Me, brand new.
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0: That is working on it on your Saturday afternoon vibes. Rounding off the hour, just coming up to 2 o'clock on your Saturday afternoon. Don't worry, there's plenty more where that came from, buddy. I'm with you until 4 o'clock this afternoon, providing all the vibes. Don't go too far now. I'll see you after this.
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10: The top stories this are. Prince Harry is coming to London this week, but without his wife and children. It's understood Meghan, Archie and Lilibet won't travel with him. It's currently unclear if they'll meet up elsewhere in the UK during his visit. One of NHS England's top doctors is warning misinformation online is becoming a real threat to public health. Medical Director Professor Frankie Swords says people are seeking out answers from unreliable sources and opting for completely unproven miracle cures. It's one of the reasons why the Health Service is launching its own TikTok channel. And Rebecca Curtain is from Health Watch England.
11: With social media platforms or the people posting on them, their motives aren't always clear. So are they trying to sell you something? Are they trying to promote medication that's not licensed for use in the UK, or are they even trying to get you to spread misinformation to sow social division?
10: The campaign's advising parents and carers to adjust privacy settings on social media to stop images of their children being used and created with AI-generated sexual abuse material. More than 3,400 videos were made by artificial intelligence last year, compared to just 13 the year before. Football in England are in Mexico City for the last 16 World Cup game against one of the co-hosts very early on Monday morning. The game remains a 1 a.m. kickoff, despite an attempt to move the start to try to avoid bad weather that's forecast. Declan Rice tells the Three Lions podcast that morale is high after Wednesday's dramatic win over DR Congo.
12: The feeling was obviously unreal, just because it was like a late winner in a knockout game. You're either in or you're out. So like, it was a really tense game. I would definitely put it up there. Obviously, I've had some really amazing moments this season. I would put that up there for sure, just in terms of the feeling with the boys.
10: Rugby Union's Nations Championship is underway, with Ireland stunning Australia in Sydney in a 10-try thriller. The Irish won 33-31 after the Wallabies missed a penalty with the last kick of the match. And F1 World Championship leader Kimi Antonelli has won his first sprint race at the British Grand Prix. From Sky News, I'm Barry Weir.
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0: Here we go. Good afternoon, Claire Hastier back with you. It's just coming up to 2 o'clock and I'm getting brand new music on for you from Stormzy and O'Deal.

That is a very abrupt stop to that song, isn't it? Charlie XCX with Rock Music on Vibe. Claire Hasio back with you. Always catches me out. There's just no way to sig you into a link after that, you know what I mean? Right, have you heard? Have you heard the big fat news? Yeah, we've got a brand new sponsor here at Vibe, Wenzel's The Bakery, which for me, mate, it's a match made in heaven because they're bright orange. I'm a ginger and I love food and they do great food. I don't know if you've ever been to Wenzel's, right? We were working last year in Kings Langley. And I got my lunch from Wenzel's every single day. The baguettes, man. Oh, they can heat them up for you as well. They do like chicken tikka. That's my favourite. Chicken and sweet corn salad is also on the menu, but you can make your own as well. Like, if you don't want anything that they've already pre-made, that's fine. You could have, like, a fry-up in a bap. It is literally that good. It is that good. And the sourdough bread that they do, right, my top recommendations, right. The chicken tikka baguette, banging. The vegan sausage roll. I'm not even vegan, but that hits hard. And then that sourdough, like uncut loaf that they do as well is pretty special, I'm not gonna lie. Get yourselves down there. There's one in Watford, I know. There's one in Kings Langley. Can we please get one in Abbots Langley where I live? I don't want to drive for my baguette. I just want to walk down the road for it. And by the way, they've got a special offer on at the moment. Right, so if you download the app now, like get your phone out now and download the Wenzel's Bakery app. Because when you do that and you go to Wenzel's, not only do you get a free coffee, no. You also get a free donut. A duff nut. Who doesn't love a good old duff nut? Do you know what I mean? Get amongst it. Get amongst it. And while you do that, right, literally download the app now and get that duff nut. I just love saying the word duff nut. Can you tell? And I'm going to get this on for you from Benson Boone. It is brand new. And you know this boy knows how to write a song. It's called The Time of My Life. Just coming up to 12 minutes past 2 on your Saturday afternoon. Enjoy this.

0: Niall Horan. What a beautiful voice he's got. You're on Vibe. Claire Hasier, back with you. Now, how does £25,000 sound this evening? You could literally win that this evening. How does it sound? Sounds good, doesn't it? Oi, because the Watford Community Lottery are doing their draw this evening, and you could win the money. And if you do buy a ticket, which, by the way, are only £1, you will directly be supporting us here at Vibe. So it's a win-win for everybody. Everybody. Everybody's a winner here. So as I said, the next draw is this Saturday, like tonight. You could win cash prizes, including a top prize of £25,000. That is so much money. That is stupid money, isn't it? Tickets cost under £1 and a portion goes directly to support us here at Vibe 107.6 and other good causes across Watford. I don't know if you know, but we've just celebrated Watford Community Lottery's 3rd birthday. I had the Watford Mayor in to talk all about it. It was brilliant. He brought cake. I was very happy with that. Players must be 18 or over, though, by the way. And to buy your tickets and support us, head over to watfordcommunitylottery.co.uk. Just search for Vibe as your chosen cause. Thank you in advance for your support and the very, very best of luck for this evening. We're going for a cheeky little break now. Then I've got brand new music to play for you from Martin Garrix and Ed Sheeran. Yeah, it's that banger called Repeat It. Just around the corner. Do not go too far. I'll see you right after this.
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0: Charlie XCX on Vibe. That was Wink Wink. It always ends so abruptly, her songs. They always catch me out. Now, you know I mentioned that there is so much going on in Watford this summer. Well, as well as massive events, the World Cup, and many, many more, including the Watford Fringe. Well, Hemel Hempstead Theatre Company's production of Come From Away is on at the Boxmoor Playhouse this weekend. I've been doing a little bit of research into it. It looks amazing, by the way. Now, the chairman and cast member, Katie Lovell, is going to tell you a little bit more about it now. So have a little listen to this.
1: Come From Away is a remarkable true story of what happened in the 5 days after September 11th, 2001. When the attacks happened, America decided to close American airspace. So 38 planes were diverted to this very small town of Gander in Newfoundland. And the story really focuses not on what happened in America, but what actually happened in that town. So the residents of Gander opened their arms to all of these people. They welcomed them in. They housed them. They clothed them. They fed them. They counseled them. They found places for them to worship. They befriended them. I think what resonates with the audience is the fact that it's a completely true story. It's so completely true that a lot of the lines that are spoken in it are actually taken directly word for word from interviews of the people that were there in Newfoundland and the people on the planes. It's incredibly uplifting. Although there's this backdrop of the horror of what happened, actually the story itself is incredibly uplifting. It's so warm, it's moving, it's funny. There's so much humour in it. And audiences just leave feeling so great about the human race afterwards. And it is such a... It holds a mirror up, I think, to society in general and a lot of the bad things that are happening around the world at the moment. You see a lot of the headlines, but you don't hear so much about the true stories about the people on the ground helping their fellow human beings. So the character I play, although I play many characters, the whole cast does. There's 17 people on stage, but we play over 80 characters in all. Of all different types, but the main character I play is called Annette. She is one of the residents of Gander. She works in the library and the school and helps to look after the people. She's very warm-hearted. She's also a bit of a fantasist, and it's one of the very sort of heartwarming, funny parts of the show that she has all these little fantasy moments that I'm sure the audiences will enjoy watching. Please come and see this amazing show. Come From Away runs at the Boxmoor Playhouse in Hemel Hempstead from Tuesday the 30th of June till Saturday the 4th of July 2026.
0: How beautiful is that? We need a bit of that in the world at the moment, don't we? That was Katie Lovell from Hemel Hempstead Theatre Company with Come From Away running at Boxmoor Playhouse. Please, please, please go to the Boxmoor Playhouse website and book your tickets, because that is going to be good, innit? Right, I'm going to get some more tunes on for you now from Calvin Harris and Jazzy. This is Satisfy on Vibe.

That is Most Wanted on your Saturday afternoon vibes. I had to think about it then, didn't I? Right, let's go to Tasmania now because I have got a brilliant, funky news story to tell you. I want to introduce you to Neil the Seal. Now, Neil the Seal is a... He's a approximately 2,500-pound elephant seal. And he is in the midst of his annual visit to Tasmania. But listen, it's not a nice visit. No, no. He's not come to see the sights. He's leaving property damage and public disturbances in his wake. The five-year-old Aminal, dubbed Neil the Seal by locals, has been visiting southern Tasmanian towns every year since he was born. Neil has become a celebrity both locally and on social media, but local officials said he isn't exactly well behaved.

Queensland's Mayor Brendan told Polls Tasmania. Tasmania, what's the accent? I want to do the accent. It's near Australia and New Zealand, isn't it? So it's a bit like that. All right, I'll give it a go. He says, at the moment, we don't have a complete understanding of the damage that Neil has caused to public infrastructure, but he has obviously knocked over a number of poles and bollards. He's a menace. He's an absolute menace, mate. It's just brilliant. I love this. A seal expert said that locals have reported Neil is equally destructive toward private property. She said he's broken fences. He's harassing people's cars. That's just a function of his size because he's massive. He's an elephant seal and he's huge. I don't even think he means to do it. Neil stopped traffic Saturday at an intersection in the 7 Mile Beach area, forcing police and Department of Natural Resources and Environment personnel to attend the scene and encourage him back towards the beach. Officials are encouraging the public to give Neil a wide berth. They said, I understand that until he completes his melting process, he'll continue to scratch up against things to help shed his old fur. Until then, I encourage everyone to please give Neil the space he needs and not to attempt to visit him. While he is of great interest, he is also potentially dangerous and does pose a risk to the community. Right, but let's hear from Neil. Hang on a minute. Let's not just hear one side of the story, all right? Because I've got Neil's side of the story right here. Yeah, he's written a sign. He's put a sign. I don't know how he managed to put a pen in the flippers. But he says, hi, I'm Neil, the elephant seal. Why am I here? I'm not trying to be a nuisance. Are you really not trying to be a nuisance, Neil? I don't believe you. He says, I'm undergoing my yearly molt. I'm shedding my entire outer skin and fur. And without my fur, the ocean water is too cold for me. So he has to come on land to molt, basically. When will he leave? Well, he says he's got to molt his entire coat. And then he's waterproof, and then it's good to go. Do you know what I mean? But yeah, imagine. Just imagine. I mentioned this story to Ryan. Shout out to Ryan, the manager of Vibe 107.6. Absolute legend. His partner has a friend that lives on Tasmania, and he just sent me over a load of photos of it. He's an absolute menace. He turns up, causes chaos. He's sleeping on street corners as well. But he is a tourist attraction. So, do you know what, Neil? You do you, babe. You do you and have a great time, all right? Don't let the Tasmanians hold it against you, all right? Right, should we have a little bit of a party? Should we do a cheeky little twerk? Should we have a little twerk? Because, right, I've themed it today. It's obviously World Cup. I've got Good Times by Roll Deep because all of the fans in America are having the best time at the moment out in America, aren't they? So that is cued in. I've got memories from David Guetta and Kid Cudi coming up because all of the memories made, like 9 African countries got further than they have ever got before. So that's in. But Cape Verde went out last night, which I'm gutted about. However, they lit the World Cup up, didn't they? So I'm starting it off with Major Lazer and Fuse ODG. This is Light It Up in honour of Cape Verde in the World Cup. I'm so sorry you're out, but I love you.

deep, rounding off our little Saturday twerk for this afternoon. Oh, what a vibe. What an absolute vibe. Roll deep with good times. Before that, we had David Guetta and Kid Cudi. That was Memories. And in honour of Cape Verde, who got knocked out of the World Cup last night by Argentina, I was gutted. I nearly cried. Do you know what? I actually nearly cried. We had Major Lazer and Fuse ODG with Light It Up, because they did, didn't they? They lit the World Cup up. Absolutely gutted for them. Of course, England are playing tomorrow, Monday morning, really, isn't it? A 1 a.m. kickoff. There was a little threat in the air that it might have been rearranged to 7 p.m. because do you remember the France game when they had thunderstorms and it took like 3 hours between the two halves, even though there's four halves? Blech, hydration break, what the what? Well, I've got time for one more tune, and it's this, Pinky Up by Cat's Eye.

0: Cat's Eye. Keeping the vibes coming, isn't they? And I've got one more hour to spend with you as well. I'm live with you until 4 p.m. this afternoon. It is all going on here on Vibe. Plenty more where that came from. Plenty of local events as well. Keep listening. I'll see you, rather, after this.
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9: Top stories this are. It's understood Prince Harry is travelling to London without his wife and children this week. It's not certain whether Meghan or Jane Lilibet will meet up with him elsewhere on his trip to the UK. Harry's due in Birmingham to mark the countdown to next year's Invictus Games for wounded veterans. Our correspondent Molly Malone explains what could be behind the decision.
10: There's been this ongoing row over Prince Harry's security more broadly. There were reports last week that he lost this request for police protection on this trip, that request had been turned down.
9: Experts are advising us to tighten privacy settings on social media posts showing our kids. Criminals are using public photos and AI to create sexual abuse images before threatening to release them unless they're paid. Celebrations marking the 250th anniversary of American independence got underway across the United States last night with fireworks at Mount Rushmore. Later, Donald Trump's holding a rally on a fenced-off National Mall in Washington with a military flypast promised too. Taylor Swift and Travis Kelce have officially tied the knot with a star-studded ceremony in Madison Square Garden. Adam Sandler officiated at the event, while the bride and groom wore outfits designed by Jonathan Anderson for Christian Dior. Details in the build-up have been closely guarded. Swifties, though, still managed to gather outside, hoping to catch a glimpse of some of the arrivals.
11: I came because I've been waiting like 20 years for this day, like everybody else, so I'm really excited.
12: She finally found her love.
13: Yeah, so we're very happy for her.
9: The Empire State Building was among the landmarks lit blue to wish the couple luck. FIFA have decided not to change the kick-off time for England's World Cup game against Mexico. It'll still start at 1 a.m. UK time on Monday, despite thunderstorms being forecast nearby. And in rugby union, Ireland beat Australia 33-31 in Sydney in the Nations Championship. It was an epic encounter that the Wallabies could have won with the last kick, but they missed a penalty. From Sky News, I'm Barry Weir.
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0: Good morning, Claire Hayes-Yow back with you, kicking off the third and final hour with brand new music from Niall Horan.

Rexha and Faithless. That is an absolute tune, isn't it? That is New Religion on your Saturday afternoon vibe. Claire Hasey are back with you, just holding the fort for Tina this afternoon. Very happy to be doing so as well. Hope you're having a good afternoon so far. I've got some big fat tunes to keep your Saturday going right. And coming up in this hour as well, oi, because there is so much going on in Watford this summer, including the Pondside Park in Watford Town Centre. I'll be telling you more about that a little bit later on. A festival happening next weekend that I actually went to last year. Fully recommend. I'll be telling you more about that as well. And community groups have the opportunity to apply for some monies, basically. So if you're a community group in the Watford area, then you need to keep listening to my show, because there is help available for you, and I'll tell you how to get it. But first, let's get some new music on from Alex Warren now, just coming up to 11 minutes past 3. This is Passenger on Vibe.

0: Lucas Graham with Second Chance on your Saturday afternoon vibes. Claire Hasier back with you. Now, did I mention there is so much going on this summer? Like, Watford is the place to be this summer. And there's a whole new area that has opened up. It's called Pondside Park. And I'm going to be telling you all about it after this short break. I've also got brand new music from Gracie Abrams to play you. Look forward to that. Don't go too far, and I'll see you after this.
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Shakira and Burna Boy, that is Die Die, the official anthem of the 2026 FIFA World Cup, don't you know? Claire Hatier back with you. Now, talking of the World Cup, were you there last week? Watford had its own fan zone in the town centre and it was epic, mate. Luke and I were there. Luke is a brilliant DJ and presenter here at Vibe 107.6. He kept the vibes going all day and all night into the evening as well. Lots of events and things going on for kids. People turned out, the vibes were there, the atmosphere was great, and England won later on as well, which was even more brilliant, wasn't it? However, you might think, oh no, Claire, I missed it. Don't worry, the vibes are still there, mate. You could still go on over and visit the Watford Town Centre Pondside Park, consisting of shady umbrellas, large tables and fake grass installed to really give it that summer vibe. And it does look really good. It looks beautiful. So whether you're like a college student wanting to eat your lunch outside, or just a regular Joe that would like to rest under some shade after shopping in the Watford Town Centre, you are more than welcome to come on over and relax at the Pond. Welcome to come on over and relax.

Maisie Peters and Julia Michaels. That is Kingmaker on Vibe. Claire Hatier back with you. Now, I mentioned that there is so much going on in Watford this summer. The Watford Fringe Festival is on. We've just had another market late. We've got a pondside like area that is set out for families and whoever wants to go and sit in as well. And there's also a brilliant festival happening next weekend. I've been to this festival. It is absolutely brilliant. It's called The Taste of the Caribbean. I'll be telling you the who's, the what's, the when's and the how's. But first, let's get this brand new track on from Taylor Swift, who was a blushing bride this weekend, wasn't she? So it's only right we get a tune on from the new Toy Story 5 film, which, by the way, is the biggest film of the year so far. Don't think anyone's going to beat it. This is from that film. It's called I Knew It, I Knew You on Vibe.

little throwback for you there from Fuse ODG. That was Butter Than Bard. Phenomenal. Love that. Right, calling all Caribbean food fans, because while I'm one of you, I am one of you. I mentioned that there's a food festival happening next weekend, the 11th of July. Get ready to embark on a tantalising tropical escapade at the Taste of the Caribbean Festival, and it's happening right here in the town of Watford. This outdoor food festival is set to whisk you away to the sun-drenched islands of the Caribbean, which I have travelled a lot of, you know, and the food there is amazing. I thoroughly recommend this event. I went last year. Watch out for that rum punch, will ya? This International Food Fest is a cultural immersion that promises to delight all of y'all senses. Let the rhythmic beats of reggae, R&B and Motown classics from the live music stage get your feet tapping. Sip on refreshing rum punch and other tropical libations that will transport you to island bliss. But yeah, like I say, be careful of that rum punch. I do not remember getting home. Bring your blankets and your chairs for a family-friendly day filled with laughter and good vibes. And they are such good vibes as well. Whether you're seeking a gourmet adventure or simply craving an unforgettable day of Epicurean indulgence, this food fest promises to be a flavourful extravaganza like no other. Gather your crew, guys, and let's savour the authentic flavours of the Caribbean right here in the heart of Watford. This is happening on the 11th of July. For more details and to book your tickets to go, head over to the Eventbrite webpage. All the details are on there. Just search Taste of the Caribbean and all the details will be there for you. And like I say, I went last year. This is a brilliant day out for you and the family. Please, please, please go along and get... Oh, man. Hang on. Whoa. I've not even mentioned the food yet. Oh, my word. The food. Jerk chicken. Curried goat. Rice and peas. There's barbecue chicken. The lot, mate. I had the curry goat wrap. It was beautiful. The best food I've ever put in my mouth. And I put a lot of food in this mouth. Do you know what I mean? Right, I'm going to keep on with the tunes now then. I've got the script and Will I Am. Yes, he is. It's Hall of Fame on Vibe.

0: come to the end of your Saturday afternoon vibe. I have thoroughly enjoyed filling in for Tina this afternoon. Thank you so much for listening. I will be back. When am I back? Oh, I'm back on Monday. I'm back on Monday for your breakfast vibes. Do not miss out on that. Drive Time coming up next. Enjoy the rest of your afternoon. The weather is getting warm, so make sure you put your sun cream on as well, yeah? Heatwave coming in next week as well, so yeah, good luck with sleeping, good luck with sweating, and good luck with all the salads that you're going to eat next week, because you ain't going to have hot food, trust me. You make sure you smash the rest of your afternoon, whatever it is you're up to. I know you will, because you're an absolute legend, didn't ya? And please, please, please make sure you look both ways when you cross the road. I'll see you Monday bright and early. Okay, bye then.
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8: The top stories this are: the Duchess of Sussex and her children aren't travelling with Prince Harry when he comes to London this week. It's understood the decision is connected to concerns from the Duke's security team and the lack of an updated safety risk assessment. There's a possibility Harry's family will join him elsewhere in the UK. The NHS has launched its own TikTok channel.
9: Hi, I'm Professor Frankie Swords. I'm the National Medical Director for NHS England. The NHS is rolling out a one-off MenB vaccination programme in England for young people at the highest risk of catching meningitis.
8: It's part of the health services battle to combat the spread of misinformation online, which has been described as a real threat to public health by one of England's top doctors. Last year, a poll found 9% of men and 7% of women in England used AI chatbots for health advice. Parents are being told to think carefully about who can view their images of their children online after warnings they could be exploited using AI. It follows the recent case at a British school where blackmailers altered publicly available photos using AI. The UK is braced for another heat wave this weekend with temperatures of up to 30 degrees. Yellow heat health alerts have been issued for parts of England. In sport, England are in Mexico City for their last 16 World Cup game against one of the co-hosts very early on Monday morning. The game remains a 1am kickoff despite an attempt to move the start to try to avoid bad weather. Declan Rice tells the Three Lions podcast the morale is high after Wednesday's big win.
10: The feeling was obviously unreal just because it was like a late winner in a knockout game. You're either in or you're out. So like it was a really tense game. I would definitely put it up there. Obviously I've had some really amazing moments this season. I would put that up there for sure, just in terms of the feeling with the boys.
8: And staying with the sport this afternoon, qualifying is just getting underway for tomorrow's F1 British Grand Prix. Lewis Hamilton was pipped to second place by Kimi Antonelli in the sprint race at Silverstone. Antonelli extends his lead in the standings to 43 points over George Russell. From Sky News, I'm Barry Weir.
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13: Let's go then. Just gone 4pm. You're hanging out with Lewis across Southwest Hearts until 7 started with new Miles Smith. This is Hold Me in the Dark. Let's

The latest one from Sienna Spyro and Material Lover playing at 5107.6. Lewis hanging out with you on a Saturday afternoon, ready to jump into brand new music for you now. I'm incredibly excited to play this on the show. Fans are calling it one of his heaviest releases yet, but people saying the drop caught them off guard. I'm talking about Somber. And the energy is just classic Somber chaos. If you haven't heard it yet, you're about to see what everyone's talking about. Brand new Somber, My Body Isn't Ready. 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Have a listen.

0: 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This is Vibe 107.6 with Stormzy ready to go in 2.5 minutes alongside a massive song from Bless. It's called Terms and Conditions. Do you fancy it? All right, it's on next.
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Terms and Conditions, new music playing at 5.0, 7.6, just gone half four. It's Lewis here, Charlie XCX, and Wink Wink is coming up in a bit. First, let's jump into Madonna and Sabrina Carpenter. They're both teamed up for

got Lewis soundtracking your Saturday afternoon here at 5107.6. Charlie XCX playing there and Wink Wink. And now let's jump into Tyler and Zara Larsson. This is She Did It Again.

Ella Langley and Be Her. You're checking out 507.6 with Lewis on a Saturday afternoon. Thanks for being here. Muller Jones and Love Letter is rounding the 4 p.m. hour off. First though, let's get into this girl. Her latest one is Becky Hill. This is Hands On Me.

0: Mullah Jones and Love Letter rounding the 4 p.m. hour off. Hello, it's Lewis at 5107.6, and we go bigger and better after 5. You know how we do it.
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9: The top stories this are: Prince Harry won't have the Duchess of Sussex and their two kids with him when he visits London in the next few days. The Duke's going to mark 1 year until the Invictus Games in Birmingham, but it's understood his security team has concerns and it hasn't got an up-to-date assessment of the threats the family faces. Parents are being warned images of their children online could be used to create AI-generated sexual abuse material. The National Crime Agency's released guidance. Laura Seif has all the details.
10: Analysts have found more than 3,400 videos were generated by artificial intelligence last year, compared to just 13 the year before. Now, a campaign is advising parents and carers to make changes, like adjusting privacy settings on social media. The Internet Watch Foundation says criminal gangs previously created sexual images of children at a school and threatened to release them unless a payment was made. Tech companies are being urged to evaluate and safeguard their AI models.
9: The NHS has launched its own TikTok channel. It's part of the health services battle to combat the spread of misinformation online, which has been described as a real threat to public health by one of England's top doctors. In sports, Iga Świątek's Wimbledon title defence is over. Last year's champion has been knocked out of the tournament in the third round by Alexandra Ayala of the Philippines. And the Filipina says it's the greatest win of her career.
11: This achievement may seem small, but for someone who grew up in the Philippines and I went to train with my brother every day after school with my ruffled socks and my chubby cheeks. So to her, this is everything.
9: Serena Williams has withdrawn from the women's doubles alongside her sister. She suffered a knee injury during her first round exit against Mae Joynt on Tuesday. And Wales begun their Rugby Union Nations Championship campaign with a 39-24 victory over Fiji in Cardiff. From Sky News, I'm Barry Weir.
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0: Let's do this then. Just gone 5pm. You've got Lewis on until 7. Now imagine two absolute superstars turning up at your wedding, gate crashing it and performing. You wouldn't mind, would you? Well, that's exactly what happened in Chicago last week. These two turned up and gate crashed the wedding.
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Tracy Abrams and Hit the Wall. It's just gone 5:10. It's Lewis hanging out with you at Vibe 107.6. Music on the way from Chapel Roan first. Nothing But Thieves. This is called Evolution. Have a listen. Come.

0: Bella Kay. And I love it, I love it, I love it. It's Lewis of 5107.6. Stay there. Ariana Grande coming up in a bit. And a huge song that you're going to go mad for. One of my fave songs. It's everywhere. It's from an artist called Another, massive DJ. The song is called Talk to You. You're going to go mental for it next.
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One of the best songs around at the moment, in my opinion. Another 54 Ultra. It's Talk To You. It's Lewis at 5107.6. Saturday is on. Some Zayn in a bit. Got some Lady Gaga and Doechii as well. And first, new Jazzy is on. This is Invisible from her new album, Peace and Patience, which is released in October. Have a listen to this. I think you'll like this. It's very, very...

Zane and Die For Me. Zane has such a powerful voice. It's Lewis, a Vibe 107.6, and let's get on this now from The Devil Wears Prada 2. I've still not seen the movie, by the way. Lady Gaga and Doechii, this is Runway.

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Noah Kahn and Doors. It's 10 to 6. It's Lewis of 5107.6. Keeping the tunes flowing for you. We're not messing around. Let's jump into this from Maisie Peters. This is Questions.

0: Dermot Kennedy and Funeral round in the 5pm hour off. It's Lewis of 5107.6 and Saturday evening officially kicks off next. So we go bigger and better.
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8: Five. The top stories this are: the Duchess of Sussex and her children aren't travelling with Prince Harry when he comes to London this week. It's understood the decision's connected to concerns from the Duke's security team and the lack of an up-to-date safety risk assessment. There's a possibility Harry's family will join him elsewhere in the UK. The NHS has launched its own TikTok channel.
9: Hi, I'm Professor Frankie Swords. I'm the National Medical Director for NHS England. The NHS is rolling out a one-off MenB vaccination programme in England for young people at the highest risk of catching meningitis.
8: It's part of the health services battle to combat the spread of misinformation online, which has been described as a real threat to public health by one of England's top doctors. Last year, a poll found 9% of men and 7% of women in England used AI chatbots for health advice. Parents are being told to think carefully about who can view images of their children online after warnings they could be exploited using artificial intelligence. It follows the recent case at a British school where blackmailers altered publicly available photos using AI. England's World Cup match against Mexico will kick off at the scheduled time of 1 a.m. on Monday morning. That's despite storm forecasts prompting calls to bring the game forward. Serena Williams' Wimbledon comeback is over. Kat Suave reports from the All England Club.
10: The 23-time Grand Slam singles champion has withdrawn from the doubles tournament alongside her sister Venus. She suffered a knee injury during her first round exit against Maya Joint on Tuesday. Serena's posted on Instagram saying she's heartbroken she'll no longer be involved and that competing again has been a gift. The pair were due to play their first round match later this evening, but their court had never been confirmed.
8: And And Kimi Antonelli has clinched pole position for tomorrow's British F1 Grand Prix. The championship leader will share the front row with Charles Leclerc. From Sky News, I'm Barry Weir.
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0: Just gone 6pm on a Saturday evening. You've got Lewis for the next hour. Loads of good songs to come. Harry Styles, Lee Allen, and now MK. This is Zone.

0: Harry Styles and Dance No More. It's Lewis at 5.07.6 on your Saturday evening. So Harry then concluding his 12-night UK residency at London's Wembley Stadium tonight. And then after that, he's going around the world. His first stop is Sao Paulo in Brazil for the next leg of his Together Together World Tour. Living his best life. Living his best life. And I'm kind of gutted I didn't get tickets to see him at Wembley, because I've not heard a bad word about his performance. You know, sometimes like you get mixed reviews on gigs. I've not heard a bad word about Harry, and all the videos I've seen looked amazing. I'm kind of gutted. Maybe I'll go to Brazil. Maybe not. It's too far.
1: Just checking in.

0: Sonny Federa teaming up with the incredible Libby Anker. It's Let Me Be In Your Arms. It's Lewis of 5107.6 with you on a Saturday evening. In a minute then, I've got a newlywed on the way. Newlywed Taylor Swift. But I'm slightly disappointed because she didn't invite me to the wedding. So yeah, I was waiting for the invite for a long time and it never came. But Taylor, do you know what? I won't be bitter. I won't hold a grudge. I send my congrats to you and Travis on the marriage. And you know what? Because I love you and I love your new song from the new Toy Story movie. I knew it. I knew you. I'm going to play it next. No grudges over here, Taylor. No grudges over here.
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1: This boogie's in my soul. This boogie's in my soul.
2: Chaka Khan and Snoop Dogg. That's Boogie's in My Soul. It's 25 to 7 with Lewis of Vibe 107.6. Thank you so much for hanging out with me. I'm here for the next 25 minutes. Still so many good songs to come between now and then. Charlie XCX, rock music in a bit. Alessi Rose as well. And now some.

The latest one from Alessi Rose and Skin, playing at 5.07.6 for Lewis on a Saturday evening. Thanks for being here. I've got a massive dance song for you in a minute from Fisher. First though, let's jump into Charlie XCX and rock music. Me.

Alex Warren and Passenger playing at 5107.6. Millie Swinley is ready to go in 10 minutes time. She's got your Saturday night party sorted. You don't want to miss Millie tonight. First though, I've still got time for a few, including this little dancey one for you, Calvin Harris and Jazzy. This is Satisfied. Let's go.

0: It's huge. Fisher and Rain. It's Lewis of Vibe 107.6 handing over to Millie Swinley right now. Millie is in the hot seat. She is going to play you the biggest and best songs across Southwest Hearts for the next 2 hours. She's got your Saturday night party sorted, and let's hang out tomorrow between 4 and 7. Have the best evening. Stay safe, and let's chat tomorrow.
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9: The top stories this are: Prince Harry won't be coming to London this week with his wife and children. It's understood Meghan, Archie and Lilibet will not be joining him in the city because of fears over their safety flagged by Harry's security team. There were reports last weekend that a request for protection for the family had been denied. Former royal correspondent Jenny Bond is surprised by the reluctance to offer security to the King's youngest son.
10: I don't understand why we can't offer that kind of protection to the son of the King and to the grandchildren of the King. A man who fought for his country and by his own reckoning killed 25 Taliban fighters.
9: Parents are being told to think carefully about who can view images of their children online after warnings they could be exploited using AI. It follows the recent case at a British school where blackmailers altered publicly available photos using artificial intelligence. A 36-year-old man's been charged in connection with the rape of a teenage girl in Glasgow. Detectives say the 16-year-old was attacked last Friday evening as she walked in Springburn Park in the northeast of the city. The NHS is starting a TikTok channel to try to combat misinformation online, a top doctor's warning that the problem is becoming a real threat to public health. In sport, England's cricketers have won the second T20 International with India by 4 wickets at Old Trafford with an over to spare. Chasing 191, Jacob Bethell was the player of the match with 76 not out. The batter says Harry Brook and Tom Banton were also both key, both made 39.
11: It worked out well in the end, but just going into bat, you know, two down, Brookie set the tone really well there. You know, he flipped the momentum straight back on him, and I thought Bans came in and, you know, that partnership we built, both of us would have liked to go on and finish that, but, you know, everyone just keep chipping in.
9: And England have begun their inaugural Rugby Union Nations Championship campaign with a heavy 45-21 defeat away to South Africa. Wales ran in 6 tries in a 39-24 victory over Fiji in Cardiff. From Sky News, I'm Barry Weir.
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Olivia Rodrigo on Vibe. It's Millie Swinley with you for the next 2 hours. Soundtracking, whatever you're doing tonight. Could be a bit of a barbecue, garden parties, or maybe you're just saving yourself for the England game tomorrow. I've got you sorted. Let's do some Niall Horan. It's Taste So Good on Vibe.

0: It's opening night on Vibe. It's Millie with you. Still got loads to get on. Some Benson Boone, Ellie Goulding, and BTS all on the way before 8, and a huge one from BB Rexha after this.
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It's Millie with you on Vibe. I hope you're doing all right. 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While you're doing that, this is Benson Boone. It's the time I'm

0: Booth, Cry on Vibe. It's Millie Swilly with you. And listen to this, right? This is got to be the coolest thing ever. The one and only Miley Cyrus has just got her own Barbie doll. And I'm not saying she's went out and bought one. She has fully had one made for her. Fancy that. Growing up playing with Barbies and then one day there is literally one made for you. I mean, I think I would be absolutely insufferable if that happened. I'd never shut up about it. If I had one of me right now, she'd be permanently holding a nice coffee and looking for somewhere with hair cut. Anyway, this is Ellie Goulding on Vibe. It's Black Prada Dress.
1: I heard what you said.

Big vibes. That's Blessed with Terms and Conditions playing for you. And it's really looking after you Saturday evening. I hope you're doing all right and enjoying the weekend. I mean, the sun's still sticking around, isn't it? Got such a love-hate relationship with it, but trying to make the most out of it, trying not to complain. Right, here's Shakira.

0: BTS with Swim, and it's Millie sorting out your Saturday night soundtrack. We're just coming up to 8 o'clock now. I've got that new one from Stormzy and Odeal to get on. Let me tell you, this one is going to end up being huge. We'll do it next.
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8: Top stories this are. It's understood Prince Harry is travelling to London without his wife and children this week. It's not certain whether Meghan, Archie and Lilibet will meet up with him elsewhere on his trip to the UK. Harry's due to mark the countdown to next year's Invictus Games for wounded veterans. Our correspondent Molly Malone explains what could be behind the decision.
9: There's been this ongoing row over Prince Harry's security more broadly. There were reports last week that he lost this request for police protection on this trip, that request had been turned down.
8: Experts are advising us to tighten privacy settings on social media posts showing our kids. Criminals are using public photos and AI to create sexual abuse images before threatening to release them unless they're paid. Celebrations marking the 250th anniversary of American independence got underway across the United States last night with fireworks at Mount Rushmore. Later, Donald Trump's holding a rally on a fenced-off National Mall in Washington with a military flypast promised. At Wimbledon, British hopes for singles glory remain alive thanks to Arthur Ferry. The wildcards made it through to the fourth round of the All England Club after a five-set epic against Belgium's Zizou Bergs. There were a number of medical breaks during the match, with Ferry being treated for nosebleeds, but he says he's delighted to progress to the fourth round of a Grand Slam for the very first time.
10: I don't know what's going on right now. It's going to take some time to really digest it, but yeah, it's so many first times after this match. Just so glad.
8: Earlier defending champion Iga Swiatek was knocked out in straight sets by Alexandra Ayala of the Philippines. Serena Williams has withdrawn from the doubles alongside Venus because of her knee injury. And Kimi Antonelli has clinched a fifth pole position of the F1 season by qualifying fastest for the British Grand Prix tomorrow. From Sky News, I'm Barry Weir.
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0: It's just gone eight. It's me, Millie Swinley, with you for another hour on Vibe. I hope you're doing all right and enjoying the stunning weather. I've got loads of big tunes on the way for you. Whatever you're up to, let's get back to it. This is Stormzy. It's 24 hours.

love that. Bit of Sienna Spyro, Material Lover on Vibe. It's Millie Swinley. This weather has really picked its moment, hasn't it? Sunshine all weekend, England back in the World Cup tomorrow. Couldn't really ask for much more, can you? Right, here's Flo. Don't

0: Kalani and Usher, Should and Ever. It's Millie with you on Vibe. I hope you're having a gorgeous weekend so far, and I've got a massive tune from Martin Garrix to get on after this. Stay there.
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1: Don't you think it's crazy how easily we take things for granted, even when you know it's hard to shake the feeling?

Charlie XCX on Vibe. You with me, Millie. And in case you haven't heard, the box office is officially open for this year's Watford Fringe Festival. 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And while you're doing that, this is Luke Combs, Sleepless in a Hotel Room on Vibe.

Park this year, and obviously it's a known thing. I've seen this on social media that when you go to one of his gigs, the ball cap is the outfit, isn't it? Well, everyone's now said that for this show in particular, they're trying to break a world record for the biggest gathering of people wearing bald caps. I mean, if you're already bald, you've absolutely won there, haven't you? One less thing to buy. Here he is. This is International Love on Vibe. From Mr. 305.

Be here on Vibe, you with me, Billy. Hope you're having a lovely Saturday night, whatever you're up to. We're nearly getting to 9 o'clock now. I've just got a couple more to throw in before then. This is Lucas Graham, it's Second Chance on Vibe.

0: Dive Into Me on Vibe. It's Millie, and I hope you have a gorgeous rest of your weekend. Thanks so much for hanging out with me. Enjoy the football tomorrow if you're watching, and I'll see you next week.
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9: Just gone 9 o'clock on your Saturday evening. You know, ladies and gentlemen, if you're a long-time listener of Vibe 107.6, you know that can only mean one thing. Yes, it is time once again for Enter Electronic with myself, Luke Behan. Yes, I hope you're all doing well. Big thank you to Millie Swinley for the past 2 hours of entertainment here on Vibe. We've got another two to get through. I'm with you until 11 p.m. So get involved. Get on the phone. 80818, start your text with the word Vibe. Let me know what you've been doing this week. Let me know what your Saturday night plans are. And my question for you today, were you at the F1? Because that is where I have been all day. Goodness me, sprint and qualifying has been thrilling to watch today. But yeah, let me know, were you there? 80818, start your text with the word Vibe. Let's get into the show. First up, we've got an exclusive for you here at Vibe. It's a new one. It's from a previous Enter Electronic guest. It's Edis Kaizen with Escape.

about that one, ladies and gentlemen. It is Kaizen right there with Escape. That is a pre-release, ladies and gents. That one isn't out yet. That is a Vibe 107.6 Enter Electronic exclusive from the former guest himself. Eddies was, of course, the first ever guest DJ we had on this show. He was on the second pilot show we did for Enter Electronic all the way back in August of last year. And then he was my first ever guest when this show became a permanent feature on the Vibe 107.6 calendar. So thank you very much, Eddies. Another absolute banger from him. I'm sure that song will get edited and changed a little bit before it officially gets released. But there is an early demo for you all right there. This next one, we played this a couple weeks ago on the new Vibe with Harrison Gunn, if you were tuning in. It's Mass, Don't Wanna Go.

That right there was Sol 1, Beautiful Noise in My Head, another track we played for the first time a few weeks ago on The New Vibe with Harrison Gunn. By the way, Tuesdays, 9pm to 11pm on this very station, if you want to go check that show out. Cheeky little plug there, but yeah, let's not take that away from, or take the attention off of that new Sol 1 track, Beautiful Noise in My Head. It's melodic, it's deep, it's got everything about it. It's got everything that a track of its quality needs to succeed. And honestly, and you know, I just thought I'd start off the show with, you know, a few tracks from artists that you might not know. You might never have heard of any of these guys before. Edis Kaizen, Mass, Sol 1. If you haven't, make a note of their names, because you never know. You might fly out to Ibiza in a year's time, 2 years' time, whenever, and you see their name pop up on a flyer at High or a Shire or whatnot. And you go, oh, Eddie's, like, oh, I heard your track, Escape, it was on that show on Vibe, like, a few years back, and you know, you never know, you might end up bumping into these people might be the next big thing. So go and make a note of their names: Edis Kaizen, Mass, Sol 1, all played for you right there on Enter Electronic. I'm fancying some older stuff now, though. Let's get this one on. It's Chez and Train, it's The Choice.

0: Mix Masters MC Action in the mix, the Fast Eddie mix. How many times can you say mix in one sentence? Good display. And on that bombshell, we're going to take a short ad break. Back in three.
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Marshall Jefferson, the house music anthem, Move Your Body. Just play for you right now on Vibe 7.6. Just played on Insert Electronic. And a fun bit of trivia about that track is that that song is now 40 years old. Officially, now 40 years old. June 1986 is the original release date for Move Your Body on Trax Records back in the day. Oh my word. Marshall Jefferson, we salute you, because without that track, house music in its current form today would just not exist. Like, the piano, it was one of the very first house music tracks to incorporate a piano into it. And I mean, if you think about the amount of house music we've got nowadays that has got that famous Korg M1 piano sound, obviously that wasn't a Korg M1 that was used in the Move Your Body, in the house music anthem track, because this was, the Korg M1, I believe, was released 1990, something like that. So it was different piano. However, it doesn't matter. They're all the same. They all sound beautiful. So thank you to Marshall Jefferson for pretty much inventing that genre of house. And yeah, that's all I've got to say. If you want to get in touch with us, 80818, start your text with the word Vibe. Let me know what your Saturday night plans are. And I'll also reiterate, were you at the F1 today? Were you at the Formula One? Were you there to see a bit of Lewis Hamilton, a bit of George Russell, a bit of Lando Norris? Were you in that? Were you in the Lando stand? Because I know them fans, they are passionate. All right, honestly, they are some of the most passionate F1 fans I have ever seen. So get in touch, 80818. Start your text with word Vibe. Let me know what you've been doing. This next one, it's another 90s classic. It's Chez Damia. Can you feel it?

Alan Brax, Fred Folk with Intro. Nothing like a little bit of French house, eh? You're listening to Ed's Electronic with myself, Luke B, and here on Vibe 107.6.

0: Jack it up. That was an oldie, but it's most certainly a goldie. Steve Silk Hurley with Jack Your Body here on Inter Electronic. And just like that, ladies and gents, that's it for the first hour. I know I say it every single week, but it goes by so quickly. I might have to speak to management about making my show 3 hours or four or five even. Let's make it longer. Let's make it all night, shall we? Oh, I wish. Anyway, we've got to take another very short ad break, and then we'll be right back with you with more dance anthems. Don't go anywhere.
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0: Okay, just like that, welcome back to the second hour of this week's edition of Enter Electronic. Everyone, you're joining myself, Luke B, and until 11 o'clock, so many huge anthems I have got lined up for you. I didn't English properly right there, but you know, it is what it is. It's getting late. I've been out. I was out of the F1 all day. You got to excuse me. I've been at Silverstone since like 7:30, 8 o'clock this morning with my mates. So I'm feeling it a little bit. However, these dance anthems are going to get me going again. So let's get straight into it. It's none other than Nexus 21. This is Real Love.

It's Dirty Vegas. It's Days Go By here on Vibe 107.6. You are listening into Enter Electronic with myself, Luke Behan. Like I said at the start of the hour, get involved, get on. Anyway, I'm going to say it now. Get involved, get on the phone, 80818, start your text with the word Vibe. Let me know what your Saturday night plans are. And were you at the Formula One today up at Silverstone? Because I certainly was. And I'm certainly, I'm feeling it a little bit. There's a lot of walking you've got to do around that track. If you've been before, you know exactly what I'm talking about. But it is good fun. It certainly is good fun. And I tell you what, me and my mates will certainly be going again next year. Hopefully next year we'll get a two-day ticket for Saturday and Sunday, not just Saturday, because I'd like to go and see a race live. But yeah, let me know. If you're an F1 fan, get involved. 80818, start your text with the word Vibe. Let me know. This next one, this guy is absolutely everywhere at the moment. It's Ketama, or is it, I say it's Calvin Harris and Clementine Douglas with Blessings, but it's the Ketama remix.

0: with Closer here on Vibe. Oh my God, another absolutely incredible track from a new and emerging DJ slash producer. He's from Ireland, so there's another shout out there. Also where Kesima's from as well. So there's a lot of talent coming from Ireland at the moment. Cool, Kesima. Froman is another guy I've played quite a lot on my show in the past, and also I think I've featured him on the new Vibe as well a few weeks back. Yeah, honestly, go on SoundCloud, go follow these guys, because I'm telling you, they are the sounds of the future. Right, we've had our time, we need to take another short ad break, but like I say, back in three, I'll see you then.
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Orbital Halcyon. Does it get much better than that? I'll tell you something. Of course, features the lovely vocals of the Opus 3 lead singer, Kirsty Hawkshaw. Obviously, it's sampled directly from It's a Fine Day, if you know, you know. Not to make any of my old school ravers feel old, but 1992 was the original release date of this version, the original version of Halcyon. Of course, it's not the famous version that everyone else knows. Everyone else knows the Halcyon and On version, which was released in 93. Which is a bit more of an upbeat version of the original. But I don't know, I love the original, to be honest. But let me know, you can text me, 808 when you start, you text the word vibe. Do you prefer Halcyon, or do you prefer Halcyon and On and On? Let me know, let's have that debate. It's Trance O'Clock time, ladies and gents, let's go. It's first one, let's get right into it. It's Four Strings, Take Me Away Into the Night.

That was Motorcycle as the rush comes. No more needs to be said. It's too good. We're still in Trance O'Clock time right now, and it's coming up to 10 to 11, so we haven't got much longer left. Let's just get straight on with this next track. Oh, it's a good throwback, this one. Robert Miles with Children. It's here on Inter Electronic.

0: It's Push. It's Universal Nation. And I'll tell you what, it's absolutely massive. Clubland, can you hear me? Who guessed that one? I've never been to Clubland live before, but I imagine that they still play absolute magic, just like that one right there. Push, Universal Nation just played for you on Vibe 107.6. And just like that, ladies and gentlemen, that is it for this week's edition of Enter Electronic. I thank you all ever so dearly for listening in like you do every single week. Thank you so much. And remember, if you've got any feedback you want to give me on the show at all, you have got any feedback for Trance O'Clock, you got any feedback on any other segments or questions that I do, let me know. Excuse me. I am more than happy to make adjustments, make improvements, depending on what people think. The way you could do that is you don't bother texting 80818 starting text with word vibe, because I'm not going to read that now, unfortunately, because I'm leaving the studio. However, you can get in touch with me on Instagram at lukebehan.audio. That is lukebehan.audio on Instagram, and you can let me know your thoughts and feelings about the show. Right, as always, I like to leave you guys with one more track just to end the show. It's our little chill down. It's our warm down track, or cool down track. Sorry, that's what I should call it. It's a very chill one this time. It's a very, very special one. It's none other than Mr. Paul Kalkbrenner with Sky and Sand from the infamous film Berlin Calling. Thank you very much, ladies and gentlemen. I've been Luke Behan. Have an amazing rest of your week, and I'll see you next Saturday.
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11: Top stories this hour. Prince Harry won't be coming to London this week with his wife and children. It's understood Meghan, Archie and Lilibet will not be joining him in the city because of safety fears. There were reports last weekend that a request for protection for the family had been denied. Former royal correspondent Jenny Bond is surprised by the reluctance to offer security to the King's youngest son.
12: I don't understand why we can't offer that kind of protection to the son of the King and to the grandchildren of the King, a man who fought for his country and by his own reckoning killed 25 Taliban fighters.
11: Experts are advising us to tighten privacy settings on social media posts showing our kids. Criminals are using public photos and AI to create sexual abuse images before threatening to release them unless they're paid. An investigation's been launched after a man started shouting racial slurs and abuse at people in a Belfast restaurant last night. Detectives say the suspect discharged a fire extinguisher at diners. The Mayor of London was among those celebrating Pride this afternoon. Sadiq Khan joined thousands of activists who marched through London from Hyde Park Corner to Whitehall Palace. A rumoured appearance from the Queen of Pop, Madonna, never materialised. In sport, England's cricketers have won the second T20 International with India by 4 wickets at Old Trafford, with an over to spare. Chasing 191, Jacob Bethell was player of the match with 76 not out. The batter says Harry Brook and Tom Banton were also key.
13: It worked out well in the end, but just going into bat, you know, two down, Brookie set the tone really well there. You know, he flipped the momentum straight back on him, and I thought Banton came in and, you know, that partnership we built, both of us would have liked to go on and finish that. But, you know, everyone just keep chipping in.
11: Arthur Ferries kept the hopes of home glory alive in the singles draw at Wimbledon. The British number three came through to beat Belgium's Zizou Bergs in five sets. Defending women's champion Iga Swiatek is out after being beaten in straight sets by Alexandra Ila of Philippines.
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11: The top stories this hour. Sky News understands Prince Harry is travelling to London without his wife and children this week. It's not certain whether Meghan, Archie and Lilibet will meet up with him elsewhere on his trip to the UK. Harry's due in Birmingham to mark the countdown to next year's Invictus Games for wounded veterans. The RAF's Red Arrows have taken part in stateside celebrations to mark the 250th anniversary of America's independence. The world-famous aerobatic team flew in precise formation above New York Harbour. Despite a weather warning and temperatures reaching 40 degrees Celsius in Washington, D.C., celebrations are underway. These people have been braving the heat to see the fireworks display.
12: We live in Alexandria, Virginia, and we're excited to celebrate America's 250th.
13: It's hot, dude. I don't know. I'm not doing so hot. I'm wearing sunscreen, but I've been sweating all day.
14: We drove here from Ohio specifically for this event. Just the fireworks. It would be great to get up there and to see President Trump as well.
11: A 43-year-old man who was driving a car involved in a deadly crash has been arrested on suspicion of murder and attempted murder. Two cars collided near Royal Wootton Bassett in Wiltshire on Tuesday evening. In sport, Arthur Ferry has become the first British wildcard to reach the last 16 at Wimbledon in 33 years. His five-set victory over Belgium's Zizou Bergs lasted 4.5 hours on court 18. Iga Swiatek's titled defence is over. Last year's champion has been knocked out of the tournament in the third round by Alexandra Ila of the Philippines. The Filipina says it's the greatest win of her career.
15: This achievement may seem small, but for someone who grew up in the Philippines and I went to train with my brother every day after school with my ruffled socks and my chubby cheeks, so to her this is everything.
11: England have begun their inaugural Rugby Union Nations Championship campaign with a heavy 45-21 defeat away to South Africa. Scotland ran in seven tries in their 47-38 victory away to Argentina.
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6: Okay, I've decided. I'll have the halloumi, hummus and spicy sausages. No, wait. Make that the falafel and...
7: Oh. At this rate, we'll still be here at dinner, not lunch. Look, with Tarbouche's three mezze for £15 lunch deal, you order three, I'll order three, and we share.
6: Yeah, but with 24 delicious mezzes, how can we choose just six?
7: 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We'll come back another time to try the rest.
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9: 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Yep, that's you.
10: Think you can't afford to advertise on radio? Think again. 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How does £10 a day or just £1.99 per fillet sound to you? Here at Vibe 107.6, we can give you the opportunity to have your message reach over 25,000 potential local customers every day. 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
0: Kings Langley, Elstree, Croxley Green, radio made in Watford.
11: The top stories this hour. Prince Harry won't be coming to London this week with his wife and children. It's understood Meghan, Archie and Lilibet will not be joining him in the city because of safety fears flagged by Harry's security team. There were reports last weekend that a request for protection for the family had been denied. Days of public mourning and funeral processions have begun in Iran for its former supreme leader who was killed by US and Israeli strikes in February. Ayatollah Ali Khamenei is lying in state in Tehran before he's buried next Thursday in his hometown of Mashhad. Our international affairs editor Dominic Waghorn says not everyone will be celebrating his life.
12: The young people we've spoken to say they won't be coming to this funeral. They do not identify with the kind of leadership that Khamenei represents, an old, outdated form of leadership that they regard as repressive. Having said that, we are going to see millions of Iranians.
11: A fresh UK heatwave is on the horizon, with temperatures expected to climb up to 34 degrees later next week. A week-long warning from health officials has come into effect for parts of England. In sport, France grabbed a 1-0 victory over Paraguay to reach the quarterfinals of the World Cup. Tournament favourites will face Morocco, who were 3-0 winners.